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1: Now, your Pembina Valley Online weather.
4: Partly cloudy tonight with a low of 12. Tomorrow it'll be partly sunny and 25. Showers for Tuesday, 23 degrees, and then on Wednesday, partly sunny and 24. Current weather conditions can be found anytime on the CDK Electric weather page on your Pembina Valley Online app. I'm Judy Peters.
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4: Partly cloudy tonight with a low of 12. Tomorrow, it'll be partly sunny and 25. Showers for Tuesday, 23 degrees, and then on Wednesday, partly sunny and 24. Current weather conditions can be found anytime on the CDK Electric weather page on your Pembina Valley online app. I'm Judy Peters.
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3: Partly cloudy tonight with a low of 12. Tomorrow it'll be partly sunny and 25. Showers for Tuesday, 23 degrees, and then on Wednesday, partly sunny and 24. Current weather conditions can be found anytime on the CDK Electric weather page on your Pembina Valley online app. I'm Judy Peters.
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3: Partly cloudy tonight with a low of 12. Tomorrow it'll be partly sunny and 25. Showers for Tuesday, 23 degrees, and then on Wednesday, partly sunny and 24. Current weather conditions can be found anytime on the CDK Electric weather page on your Pembina Valley online app. I'm Judy Peters.
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4: Partly cloudy tonight with a low of 12. Tomorrow it'll be partly sunny and 25. Showers for Tuesday, 23 degrees, and then on Wednesday, partly sunny and 24. Current weather conditions can be found anytime on the CDK Electric weather page on your Pembina Valley online app. I'm Judy Peters.
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3: Partly cloudy tonight with a low of 12. Tomorrow it'll be partly sunny and 25. Showers for Tuesday, 23 degrees, and then on Wednesday, partly sunny and 24. Current weather conditions can be found anytime on the CDK Electric weather page on your Pembina Valley Online app. I'm Judy Peters.
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1: Partly cloudy tonight with a low of 12. Tomorrow it'll be partly sunny and 25. Showers for Tuesday, 23 degrees, and then on Wednesday, partly sunny and 24. Current weather conditions can be found anytime on the CDK Electric weather page on your Pembina Valley Online app. I'm Judy Peters.
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3: Partly cloudy tonight with a low of 12. Tomorrow it'll be partly sunny and 25. Showers for Tuesday, 23 degrees, and then on Wednesday, partly sunny and 24. Current weather conditions can be found anytime on the CDK Electric weather page on your Pembina Valley online app. I'm Judy Peters. 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
4: Now, your Pembina Valley online weather.
5: Partly cloudy tonight with a low of 12. Tomorrow, it'll be partly sunny and 25. Showers for Tuesday, 23 degrees, and then on Wednesday, partly sunny and 24. Current weather conditions can be found anytime on the CDK Electric weather page on your Pembina Valley online app. I'm Judy Peters.
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0: Hola, amigos. ¿Comprendo español? Bueno, you're ready for Dose It Sounds Spanish with Dos Banderas, weekday mornings on Country 88. 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
0: Now, your Pembina Valley online weather.
3: Partly cloudy tonight with a low of 12. Tomorrow it'll be partly sunny and 25. Showers for Tuesday, 23 degrees, and then on Wednesday, partly sunny and 24. Current weather conditions can be found anytime on the CDK Electric weather page on your Pembina Valley online app. I'm Judy Peters.
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2: A few clouds and 12 degrees. Later today, a mix of sun and cloud, a high of 25, and the Humidex 29. Showers on Tuesday, high of 23, and then for Wednesday, partly sunny and 24. Current weather conditions can be found anytime on the CDK Electric weather page on your Pembina Valley online app. I'm Judy Peters.
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2: A few clouds and 12 degrees. Later today, a mix of sun and cloud, a high of 25 and the Humidex 29. Showers on Tuesday, high of 23, and then for Wednesday, partly sunny and 24. Current weather conditions can be found anytime on the CDK Electric weather page on your Pembina Valley online app. I'm Judy Peters.
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2: A few clouds and 12 degrees. Later today, a mix of sun and cloud, a high of 25 and the humidex 29. Showers on Tuesday, high of 23, and then for Wednesday, partly sunny and 24. Current weather conditions can be found anytime on the CDK Electric weather page on your Pembina Valley online app. I'm Judy Peters.
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1: A few clouds and 12 degrees. Later today, a mix of sun and cloud, a high of 25 and the humidex 29. Showers on Tuesday, high of 23, and then for Wednesday, partly sunny and 24. Current weather conditions can be found anytime on the CDK Electric weather page on your Pembina Valley online app. I'm Judy Peters.
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1: A few clouds and 12 degrees. Later today, a mix of sun and cloud, a high of 25 and the Humidex 29. Showers on Tuesday, high of 23, and then for Wednesday, partly sunny and 24. Current weather conditions can be found anytime on the CDK Electric weather page on your Pembina Valley online app. I'm Judy Peters.
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2: A few clouds and 12 degrees. Later today, a mix of sun and cloud, a high of 25 and the humidex 29. Showers on Tuesday, high of 23, and then for Wednesday, partly sunny and 24. Current weather conditions can be found anytime on the CDK Electric weather page on your Pembina Valley online app. I'm Judy Peters.
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3: A few clouds and 12 degrees. Later today, a mix of sun and cloud, a high of 25 and the Humidex 29. Showers on Tuesday, high of 23, and then for Wednesday, partly sunny and 24. Current weather conditions can be found anytime on the CDK Electric weather page on your Pembina Valley Online app. I'm Judy Peters.
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1: A few clouds and 12 degrees. Later today, a mix of sun and cloud, a high of 25 and the Humidex 29. Showers on Tuesday, high of 23, and then for Wednesday, partly sunny and 24. Current weather conditions can be found anytime on the CDK Electric weather page on your Pembina Valley online app. I'm Judy Peters.
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0: 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Bueno, you're ready for Dos It Sounds Spanish with Dos Banderas, weekday mornings on Country 88. 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
1: A few clouds and 12 degrees. Later today, a mix of sun and cloud, a high of 25 and the humidex 29. Showers on Tuesday, high of 23, and then for Wednesday, partly sunny and 24. Current weather conditions can be found anytime on the CDK Electric weather page on your Pembina Valley online app. I'm Judy Peters.
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1: A few clouds and 12 degrees. Later today, a mix of sun and cloud, a high of 25 and the humidex 29. Showers on Tuesday, high of 23, and then for Wednesday, partly sunny and 24. Current weather conditions can be found anytime on the CDK Electric weather page on your Pembina Valley online app. I'm Judy Peters.
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1: A few clouds and 12 degrees. Later today, a mix of sun and cloud, a high of 25 and the humidex 29. Showers on Tuesday, high of 23, and then for Wednesday, partly sunny and 24. Current weather conditions can be found anytime on the CDK Electric weather page on your Pembina Valley online app. I'm Judy Peters.
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2: A few clouds and 12 degrees. Later today, a mix of sun and cloud, a high of 25 and the humidex 29. Showers on Tuesday, high of 23, and then for Wednesday, partly sunny and 24. Current weather conditions can be found anytime on the CDK Electric weather page on your Pembina Valley online app. I'm Judy Peters.
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1: Good morning and welcome to Monday. I'm Alexander Peters, and Taylor Rankin has spent much of her life as the only girl in the room. This week's Her Voice feature highlights the Morden paramedic, volunteer firefighter, and hockey coach who hopes her presence encourages other women to embrace roles that don't traditionally have many women. She shares her hopes for filling these roles.
2: Hopefully I'm a face for others looking in, especially with the hockey, the female behind the bench, the only female in the fire department sometimes. It's hopefully an encouraging thing for other females to see, especially the young ones that we see out in the community at the community events, to see that it's possible to do these things, not just a big gruff man's job sometimes. So I try and kind of break the stereotype that way a little bit if I can.
1: Rankin said she's always been supported by her teammates and colleagues. To nominate a woman who's made a difference in the community with her leadership, visit Pembina Valley Online or the Pembina Valley Online app. And Carmen Dufferin's Communities in Bloom Luncheon July 30th provided an update on the ongoing rejuvenation project for Ryle Park, set to improve accessibility and repair unsafe, uneven ground. Committee member Deb Penner spoke of the history of the park.
3: The site was then purchased by the town of Carmen in 2004, and that's when Ryle Park came to life. Later that year, public washrooms were added, and then came a beautiful bandstand building by our local Clint Rempel.
1: The Carmen Area Foundation provided a grant of $5,695, but additional fundraising has added to that substantially. And Western School Division is making students' safety a major priority this summer. New building access systems with cameras are being installed at every school and the MCI Tech Center. The systems allow staff to see and screen visitors before they enter the building. Superintendent Stephen Jaddick said the upgrade will help keep students and staff safe.
4: And then, of course, everyone's getting the doorbell, a front door camera, so that certainly is a safety feature, and we want to make sure that we're in line with all of those to make sure that our students and staff are safe during school day.
1: Find the full list of summer projects in the Pembina Valley Online app, and while you're there, be sure to subscribe to the daily newsletter to receive it directly into your inbox.
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5: Volleyball sensation Linnea Roberts was recently part of Team Manitoba that was taken to the volleyball court in Regina, Saskatchewan for a big tournament. She recalls what the event has been like and

0: says it's a big boost for her confidence.
1: Well, it was definitely out of my comfort zone, I'd say. You know, I'm used to just training in Winkler and Morden, but I was in and out of the city 4 or 5 times a week, training for probably 4 hours. So it was definitely physically hard on my body, but it was also good. When I got to the tournament, I definitely had a lot of moments where I was like, wow, okay, like there's really a lot more to the sport. It definitely pushed me out of my comfort zone. It showed me what high-level volleyball like actually was.
0: More with Linnea Roberts on PeminaValleyOnline.com. In the 2026 Senior AA Provincials, Altona lost in the semifinals to the eventual provincial champs, Oak River, 12-2. In American Association of Professional Baseball, Winnipeg lost to Lincoln, 8-3. And in Major League Baseball, the Blue Jays lost to Philadelphia, 7-6 in 12 innings. I'm Dave Anthony.
2: Now, your Pembina Valley Online weather.
3: Looking at a mix of sun and cloud today. 30% chance of showers, working our way up to a high of 25 degrees. Humidex 29, UV index of 7. Tonight, mainly cloudy, low of 13. Tuesday, mainly sunny, high of 24. Humidex 28. Wednesday, sunny, high of 25. Currently in Pilot Mound, it is 13 degrees, 14 degrees in Carmen and Altona. And in Morden Winkler, it is 15 degrees. Winds are coming in from the northwest at 6 kilometers per hour with a relative humidity of 97%. See what's coming your way and check the live radar and your 7-day CDK electric forecast on the Pembina Valley online app.
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0: Chris Stapleton, I think I'm in love with you. You're listening to the Country 88 Morning Show, powered by Green Valley Equipment. It's 14 degrees as we head to our high of 25. Our chance of showers early this morning is pretty much donezo. It looks like we're going to have some cloudy skies for most of the day today. Low down to 13 degrees tonight. Some low 20 temperatures this week. It's going to be a little bit cooler after the Winkler Harvest Festival was hot, hot, hot. What was your favorite thing this weekend at the Winkler Harvest Festival? I was there on Friday for Jackson Dean, Brothers Keep, and Brandy Vesna. Robin Weeb was on stage for Tiffany and Jennifer Page and the Tom Petty tribute. Alexander Peters last night for Tim and the Glory Boys, Starfield, and the fireworks. I'm curious, what was your favorite thing at the Winkler Harvest Festival this weekend? Text me. Let me know. 204-331-2266. If you text me, I do have some gift cards. Maybe I'll give you a gift card if you text me and let me know what your favorite thing at the Winkler Harvest Festival was. 204-331-2266.
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5: Looking at a mix of sun and cloud today, 30% chance of showers, working our way up to a high of 25 degrees, Humidex 29, UV index of 7. Tonight, mainly cloudy, low of 13. Tuesday, mainly sunny, high of 24, Humidex 28. Wednesday, sunny, high of 25. Currently in Pilot Mound, it is 13 degrees, 14 degrees in Carmen and Altona, and in Morton Winkler, it is 15 degrees. Winds are coming in from the northwest at 6 kilometers per hour, with a relative humidity of 97%. See what's coming your way and check the live radar and your 7-day CDK electric forecast on the Pembina Valley online app.
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0: Jade Eagleson, and She Don't Know. You're listening to the Country 88 Morning Show. My name's Tyler. It is Monday. We're headed towards a high of 24 degrees. Your full forecast details at PeminaValleyOnline.com or the Pemina Valley Online app. We are continuing the country tunes here with your forecast coming up in a second. Hey, a really cool story at PeminaValleyOnline.com. Desiree Penner is a local poet. And she's had a summer that many creatives have dreamed of, writing poetry on the shores of an idyllic Ontario lake at a cabin with a rich legacy of serving as a place of inspiration. The prestigious opportunity resulted in 19 new poems inspired by her surroundings and experiences at the cabins. But recently, she's also attracted online attention for a post highlighting, well, I suppose a less glamorous facet of being a published poet, the pile of rejection letters.
1: I created some blackout poetry or erasure poetry. In essence, it's where you take a document. So some people do it with like a page of a book or somebody else's poem, or I've even seen them done with like legal jargon. But I chose to create a new piece of writing by blacking out rejection letters that I've received for my poetry. It was about reclaiming them. Every creative person faces so much rejection, like an insurmountable amount of rejection, and it can feel very isolating. And I wanted to crack open a conversation about that side of being a creative person, that it is not always yeses. More often than not, it's actually no's.
2: Wow. It's like the tip of the iceberg is the performance art, but underneath is this pile of rejection letters, and you're sharing that very vulnerably with us. And what I know, Kylie Bailey was in here chatting with us a little bit before we went on the air and saying, you know, it really shows the words that you took from the rejection letter are the most painful ones.
1: Totally. I think that no matter how nicely worded a rejection letter is, it will still hurt, and you are still reading it as a no. You've put so much energy and life into your work that when you send it out and then oftentimes have to wait such a long period of time, typically like 6 to 8 months to hear an answer, that it stings. No matter how nicely they've put it together, it can feel like a blow to your confidence and your ability as a poet, as a writer. And I think that that's honestly why it's gone viral this last week. Like, I've just been amazed. It's been about 10 days since I posted it, and there has been over 140,000 people that have seen it, which I've just never, ever experienced anything like that in all the time that I've been using Instagram. And I think it's just a testament to how many people want to talk about rejection, but don't feel that they have any space to do that.
0: Hmm. What an interesting interview with Jamie. You can read a little bit more about it at PeminaValleyOnline.com. You can actually see some of the photos of her poems, too. They're amazing, Desiree.
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You're listening to the Country 88 Morning Show, powered by Green Valley Equipment. My name's Tyler. It is Monday. Whew, we all get to breathe after the Winkler Harvest Festival. 14 degrees right now as we head to our high of 25. Looks like the rain is done for now. Expecting a little bit more Friday, it looks like. Full forecast details can be found at the CDK Electric page at PeminaValleyOnline.com. While you're there, we're at the Harvest Festival this weekend. We might have a photo or two of you. Gavin Anderson was there Friday, Saturday, and Sunday and has photo galleries from every single day. Day one, the story is called Winkler Harvest Festival Kicks Off Busy Weekend. Day two is Winkler Harvest Festival rolls into day two with parade rides and plenty of community spirit. And day three, Winkler Harvest Festival wraps up huge weekend fun, never stopping. Gavin's day two photo gallery is extensive. If you were in the parade or watching the parade, chances are pretty good Gavin got a photo of you guys. Find them at PeminaValleyOnline.com. They're all in the day two story. Some great photos of all y'all waving to us in the parade. These are some of my favorite photos from the parade ever. Go check them out at PeminaValleyOnline.com or the Pemina Valley Online app. If you text me this morning and tell me what your favorite part of the Winkler Harvest Festival was, maybe I'll give you a prize. 204-331-2266. What was your favorite thing about the Winkler Harvest Festival this past weekend? Coming up after 6:30, we're going to talk to Judy, Steve, and Brittany. They are out in Medicine Hat for the 2026 Special O Summer Games. I believe it all starts tomorrow. We'll try to run through a little bit of a schedule for you, let you know what's all going on. As Gord Bamford takes us to the 6:30 information package, he stayed till 2. So did Jamie Goosebrecht at the Harvest Festival Beer Gardens on Friday night. Crazy.

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1: Looking at a mix of sun and cloud today, 30% chance of showers, working our way up to a high of 25 degrees. I'm Alexander Peters, and just 1 year after moving to Canada, Pembina Valley newcomer Miriam Gevorgen has already launched her own mobile app, SideAid, which was paired by conversations she had with other newcomers who had plenty of skills but few opportunities to put them to use. Gevorgen says she wanted to create something that would help people connect with one another.
2: I realized that there are so many skills people have, but they can't realize themselves until gets a paid job. So I thought, why not to help people who can't do that, which other people can do? I decided to make one place where people can meet each other.
1: The result is SideAid, a new app that allows people to post small jobs, offer their services, and connect with others in the community. And the Plum Coulee Fire Department has a new tool to help respond to grass fires and remote emergencies. The department recently received a fire skid unit through Global Medic's Wildfire Support Program, which provided equipment to 32 Manitoba fire departments this year. Fire Chief Tony Fair says the unit will help the department respond faster when access is a challenge.
3: If we have grass or even a remote fire, this gives us an opportunity for a quick response of 200 gallons of water and a pump.
1: The skid unit can be mounted on the department's recently purchased one-ton truck, giving firefighters a portable water supply for hard-to-reach areas. And being the only woman in the room has become normal for Taylor Rankin. This week's Her Voice feature shares how the Morden paramedic, volunteer firefighter, and hockey coach has spent years breaking stereotypes while serving her community. Rankin says she never set out to change the culture, but hopes her example shows other women they belong in these roles.
4: It doesn't have to be the strongest person in the room, the biggest guy in the room. I can still be 5'8 and lift the ladders up and stuff, and, you know, prove your strength. We are strong enough to do this job. We are capable of doing this job, both, you know, physically and also mentally, because it also is a very, like, critical thinking job as well. So, yeah, I think it's kind of cool to, like show your, like, attributes on each side of those. And, of course, women are totally capable of doing this.
1: As Rankin prepares to welcome her first child, she hopes to pass along the values of community service and volunteerism to the next generation. Find these stories and more on Pembina Valley Online and in the daily news delivered to your inbox when you subscribe.
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5: Volleyball sensation Linnea Roberts was recently part of Team Manitoba that was taken to the volleyball court in Regina, Saskatchewan for a big tournament. She recalls what the event has been like and says it's a big boost for her confidence.
6: Well, it was definitely out of my comfort zone, I'd say. You know, I'm used to just training in Winkler and Morden, but I was in and out of the city 4 or 5 times a week, training for probably 4 hours. So it was definitely physically, hard on my body, but it was also good. When I got to the tournament, I definitely had a lot of moments where I was like, wow, okay, like there's really a lot more to the sport. It definitely pushed me out of my comfort zone. It showed me what high-level volleyball like actually was.
5: More with Linnea Roberts on PeminaValleyOnline.com. In the 2026 Senior AA Provincials, Altona lost in the semifinals to the eventual provincial champs, Oak River, 12-2. In American Association of Professional Baseball, Winnipeg lost to Lincoln, 8-3. And in Major League Baseball, the Blue Jays lost to Philadelphia, 7-6 in 12 innings. I'm Dave Anthony.
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1: Looking at a mix of sun and cloud today, 30% chance of showers, working our way up to a high of 25 degrees, humidex 29, UV index of 7. Tonight mainly cloudy, low of 13. Tuesday mainly sunny, high of 24, humidex 28. Wednesday sunny, high of 25. Currently in Pilot Mound, it is 13 degrees, 14 degrees in Carmen and Altona, and in Morden Winkler, it is 15 degrees. Winds are coming in from the northwest at 6 kilometers per hour, with a relative humidity of 97%. See what's coming your way and check the live radar and your 7-day CDK electric forecast on the Pembina Valley online app.
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potato. You're listening to the Country 88 Morning Show, powered by Green Valley Equipment with Lainey Wilson and Somewhere Over Laredo. Good morning, my name's Tyler. It's Monday, 25, the high for the day today. Looks like the rain we received this morning is done, but we could have a bit of a cloudy day in front of us today. Your CDK Electric forecast at PeminaValleyOnline.com or the Pembina Valley Online app. Some low to mid 20 temperatures this week, so it's not going to be aggressively hot. Maybe a little teaser for fall. If you are looking for something to do with the kids tonight, if they still have energy after the Winkler Harvest Festival, there is a Nerf battle at the Winkler Library starting at 7 o'clock tonight. Everyone is invited. But if you're under 16, make sure your trusty parent or guardian signs a waiver. You can bring your own Nerf blaster and safety gear. They have the darts. Just stick to the standard ones if you're bringing some. Leave your modded gear at home. This is just normal Nerf guns. All the details are at the community events calendar at PeminaValleyOnline.com or the Pembina Valley Online app. As are the details for the Special Olympics Summer Games. It all starts tomorrow. We're talking to Judy, Steve, and Brittany after Luke Combs. This is BYU. Come on.

0: You're listening to the Country 88 Morning Show with Luke Combs and Be By You. The morning show powered by Green Valley Equipment. My name's Tyler. It's Monday, August 10th. We are headed towards a high of 25 degrees. You can find your full forecast details. I can't even say that word at PeminaValleyOnline.com. You can also find the details for three Winkler Special Olympics bowlers who are ready to represent Manitoba at the Canada Summer Games in Medicine Hat. It all starts tomorrow when they are taking part in 10-pin bowling. I asked Judy, what's the difference between 5 and 10-pin bowling?
1: 5-pin bowling is, it's a light ball, then throw it.
0: Yeah, it's a littler ball.
1: Yeah, it's a smaller ball.
0: Do you prefer 10-pin or 5-pin, Judy?
1: 10-pin.
0: Why do you like 10-pin bowling better than 5-pin bowling?
1: 10-pin is, 10-pin... To learn more throwing straight and hitting the middle pin.
0: Yeah, there's a little bit more to 10-pin bowling. What about you? Why do you like 10-pin bowling, Brittany? Why are you a bowler? Why do you bowl? Why do you do it?
2: Because it's fun.
0: What makes bowling fun? Come closer. Tell me about what makes bowling fun for you. What do you enjoy about it?
2: Oh, man, I don't know. Just gets me out of the house, I guess.
0: Yeah? But, like, you could play different sports if you wanted to, Brittany. Yeah. Like, you could choose a different one. You chose...
3: You mean kick your butt at basketball?
0: Yeah. Okay, we know why Brittany likes basketball. That makes sense. We had way too much fun with those guys in studio. You can actually see a video of them doing some mystery item bowling at PeminaValleyOnline.com or the Pemina Valley Online app. These special games start tomorrow in Medicine Hat. 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And the full details are there with schedule, results, and much, much more. It looks like today there's some softball and some 10-pin bowling, some singles. So some of our athletes are going to begin the games today.
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13: Looking at a mix of sun and cloud today, 30% chance of showers, working our way up to a high of 25 degrees, humidex 29, UV index of 7. Tonight, mainly cloudy, low of 13. Tuesday, mainly sunny, high of 24, humidex 28. Wednesday, sunny, high of 25. Currently in Pilot Mound, it is 13 degrees, 14 degrees in Carmen and Altona, and in Morton Winkler, it is 15 degrees. Winds are coming in from the northwest at 6 kilometers per hour with a relative humidity of 97%. See what's coming your way and check the live radar and your 7-day CDK electric forecast on the Pembina Valley online app.
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0: You're listening to the Country 88 Morning Show, powered by Green Valley Equipment. My name's Tyler. It is Monday, August 10th. We are headed towards a high. I don't know why I said it like that. Headed towards a high of 25 degrees. I got a little bit of rain this morning. Looks like that's it for the day today. If you'd like to find out what's going on in Carmen, PeminaValleyOnline.com is a great place to go check it out. Carmen and Dufferin's Communities in Bloom Lunch on July 30th provided an update on the ongoing rejuvenation project for Ryle Park. One of the many projects approved through the Carmen Area Foundation grant, you can find all of the details on everything that they're doing at PeminaValleyOnline.com or the Pemina Valley Online app.
1: Hay and pasture conditions remain highly variable. In Manitoba, seasonal moisture is generally adequate to surplus across the northwestern interlake, although some localized dry areas remain. In Saskatchewan, hayland topsoil moisture is rated 56% adequate, with pasture moisture 45% adequate, 59% good to excellent, with most remaining in good to fair condition, despite dryness in some regions. In Alberta, dry conditions continue in parts of the south and central regions, while excess moisture is slowing field activities in some northern areas. Pasture growth is rated nearly 55% good to excellent, with tame hay 57% good to excellent. Overall, forage supplies across the prairies are generally holding up. 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
1: Looking at a mix of sun and cloud today, 30% chance of showers, working our way up to a high of 25 degrees. I'm Alexander Peters, and Carmen Dufferin's Communities in Bloom Luncheon, July 30th, provided an update on the ongoing rejuvenation project for Royal Park, set to improve accessibility and repair unsafe, uneven ground. Committee member Deb Penner described what plans are in the works for Phase 1 in the downtown space.
2: Phase 1, we would like to see some landscaping of the grounds to even out the area. There's big divots where trees were taken out, and so those need to be leveled off for safety. The existing slope will not be compromised. A local business contractor has been pursued to do this work, as well as planting grass.
1: The Carmen Area Foundation provided a grant of $5,695, with additional fundraising adding to that substantially. And summer is a busy time across Western School Division. Projects are underway at Morden Collegiate, at Cole Morden Middle School, Maple Leaf School, Minnewasta School, and Discovery Trails. Work includes security upgrades, classroom improvements, flooring replacements, sidewalk repairs, and new smart boards. Superintendent Stephen Jaddick says these improvements help create the best possible learning environment.
3: Such a good feeling, and I know that all of our custodial staff takes great pride in making sure that the schools are in their best shape for when the students come back in the fall.
1: And SideAid creator Miriam Gevorgen says the app is designed to be a one-stop place where people can find help with just about any task while keeping their personal information safe.
4: It can be write, it can be cook, clean, teach, everything you can post here. There is a lot of categories, and if you can't find your category there, there is one point is other. You just put other and post whatever you need. If you need some shopping but you can't go to shopping, you can post, who can do it instead of me?
1: The app also includes an AI feature to help estimate fair pricing for tasks, along with an in-app chat that allows users to communicate without sharing their phone number or address. There's a lot happening in our community, and you won't miss anything when you subscribe to the Daily Newsletter on Pembina Valley Online.
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5: Volleyball sensation Linnea Roberts was recently part of Team Manitoba that was taken to the volleyball court in Regina, Saskatchewan for a big tournament. She recalls what the event has been like and says it's a big boost for her confidence.
6: Well, it was definitely out of my comfort zone, I'd say. You know, I'm used to just training in Winkler and Morden, but I was in and out of the city 4 or 5 times a week, training for probably 4 hours. So it was definitely physically hard on my body, but it was also good. When I got to the tournament, I definitely had a lot of moments where I was like, wow, okay, like there's really a lot more to the sport. It definitely pushed me out of my comfort zone. It showed me what high-level volleyball like actually was.

0: 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In the 2026 Senior AA Provincials, Altona lost in the semifinals to the eventual provincial champs, Oak River, 12-2. In American Association of Professional Baseball, Winnipeg lost to Lincoln, 8-3. And in Major League Baseball, the Blue Jays lost to Philadelphia, 7-6 in 12 innings. I'm Dave Anthony.
1: Now, your Pembina Valley Online weather.
2: Looking at a mix of sun and cloud today. 30% chance of showers, working away up to a high of 25 degrees. Humidex 29, UV index of 7. Tonight, mainly cloudy, low of 13. Tuesday, mainly sunny, high of 24. Humidex 28. Wednesday, sunny, high of 25. Currently in Pilot Mound, it is 13 degrees, 14 degrees in Carmen and Altona. And in Morton Winkler, it is 15 degrees. Winds are coming in from the northwest at 6 kilometers per hour with a relative humidity of 97%. See what's coming your way and check the live radar and your 7-day CDK electric forecast on the Pembina Valley online app.
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0: It's Tyler Hubbard and Park on Country 88. The morning show is powered by Green Valley Equipment. My name's Tyler. It is Monday, August 10th. We are headed towards a high of 25 degrees. Your full forecast details can be found at PeminaValleyOnline.com, brought to you by CDK Electric, where you can also enter for Show Us Your Summer. We will be calling a winner from last week today. Last week's theme was summer fun with your family. This week's theme, summer projects and transformations. And I'll have to go home and take a photo of my basement, because that's where my summer project and transformation has been. 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What about you? What have you been working on? 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
11: Looking at a mix of sun and cloud today, 30% chance of showers, working away up to a high of 25 degrees, Humidex 29, UV index of 7. Tonight, mainly cloudy, low of 13. Tuesday, mainly sunny, high of 24. Humidex 28. Wednesday, sunny, high of 25. Currently in Pilot Mound, it is 13 degrees, 14 degrees in Carmen and Altona. And in Morton-Winkler, it is 15 degrees. Winds are coming in from the northwest at 6 kilometers per hour with a relative humidity of 97%. See what's coming your way and check the live radar and your 7-day CDK Electric forecast on the Pembina Valley online app.
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0: Washboard Union's Country Thunder on Country 88. The morning show is powered by Green Valley Equipment. My name's Tyler. It is Monday, headed towards a high of 25. A little bit of rain this morning. Looks like we'll just get clouds for the rest of the day. Your CDK Electric forecast at PeninaValleyOnline.com. As are details for the Winkler Flyers. I know it's August, but we're starting to think about hockey season already. Players are arriving already, like August 22nd. They have a new billet coordinator, Jen Neufeldt, and she came by to talk about the team currently searching for 7 permanent billets and 3 temp billets.
1: I guess the biggest thing is just create a space for them that they can come in and just be themselves. They need a room that they can be in, but other than that, just let them be a part of your family, feed them, cheer them on. Those are the biggest things. Every boy is so different, so you kind of have to learn how to adapt to each of them. And then once you get comfortable, like, it's so fun. We play lots of, like, board games, and we have an ice rink in our backyard, so we have lots of, like, hockey games in our backyard. So it's been really fun. They become, like, sons. It's been really cool. Like, some of them have taught our kids stuff, like, in the backyard rink. They've taught them a few moves or some skating things. Our last billet, Jack, was really great about teaching Isaac how to do defense, because that's Isaac's position. So he would just watch a game with him and be like, oh, this is what you should do next time, or that kind of thing. Just a lot of intentional time from the hockey players is really cool to see with the kids.
0: You got some young hockey players in your house, need some big hockey brothers. They need a little bit of help. Find the details at PeminaValleyOnline.com or the Pembina Valley Online app and get ready for hockey season.
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My name's Tyler. It is Monday, August 10th. Harvest Festival weekend dunzo. How was it for you? You can see a ton of pictures at PeminaValleyOnline.com or the Pemina Valley Online app. You can also learn a little bit more about the Plum Coulee Fire Department. They got a new piece of equipment. We'll give them more options when responding to grass fires and remote emergencies. A new fire skid. If you want to find out what the heck a fire skid is and what the heck it actually does and how they got it, that full story is at PeminaValleyOnline.com or the Pemina Valley Online app. As we turn it over to Sully Burrows just after 7:30, we're going to learn about a little bit of a Filipino summer picnic taking place this weekend after 7:30.

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1: Looking at a mix of sun and cloud today, 30% chance of showers, working our way up to a high of 25 degrees. I'm Alexander Peters, and for Taylor Rankin, challenging stereotypes has been a lifelong journey. This week's feature of her voice, which highlights the innovation, leadership, and heart of women who make a difference in the Pembina Valley, follows the Morden paramedic, volunteer firefighter, and hockey coach. Her roots of being the only girl in the room begins with her love of hockey, which led her to play on a boys' team.
2: The big thing was, especially in like the early 2000s, mid-2000s, the lack of changing space sometimes. We often found ourselves in the boiler rooms or the storage rooms with the mops. Lots of skate guards because we were going on rough concretes to get to our rooms, things like that. I don't know. To me, it just kind of built some more adversity, helped me kind of overcome that. You know, perseverance, this reason why I want to be there. We love the game. We love playing with those guys. So it was more so just like, you know, take the punches and kind of go with the flow.
1: Rankin hopes more women will consider careers in fields like firefighting because they are just as capable physically, mentally, and emotionally. And a new piece of equipment is helping the Plum Coulee Fire Department prepare for future wildfire situations. The department has received a fire skid unit from Global Medic after applying for one several months ago. Chief Tony Fair says the request came after Plum Coulee firefighters helped support wildfire efforts in northern Manitoba last summer. Fair says the department wanted to build its wildfire capabilities while being ready to help other communities.
3: Last summer, we sent guys from our district to the north to assist with fire. We are not really equipped for wildland fire, so if we can add some tools to our toolbox and help out our neighbors that are in need, we can also use it locally here.
1: The skid unit includes a 200-gallon water tank and pump system that can be used for initial fire attacks or as a remote water source. And Carmen Dufferin's Communities in Bloom Luncheon on July 30th provided an update on the ongoing rejuvenation project for Ryle Park, set to improve accessibility and repair unsafe, uneven ground. Committee member Deb Penner described what plans are in the works for Phase 2 in the downtown space.
4: Phase 2, accessible pathways. We want to see the park accessible for all people in wheelchairs. Also, we are looking at the possibility of a black picket fence in areas of safety for the river. There's a lot of areas where the riverbank is right there, and the river is right there.
1: The Carmen Area Foundation provided a grant of $5,695, but additional fundraising has added to that substantially. If you want to stay on top of what's happening in your community, subscribe to the Daily News on Pembina Valley Online.
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5: Volleyball sensation Linnea Roberts was recently part of Team Manitoba that was taken to the volleyball court in Regina, Saskatchewan for a big tournament. She recalls what the event has been like and says it's a big boost for her confidence.
6: Well, it was definitely out of my comfort zone, I'd say. You know, I'm used to just training in Winkler and Morden, but I was in and out of the city 4 or 5 times a week, training for probably 4 hours. So it was definitely physically hard on my body, but it was also good. When I got to the tournament, I definitely had a lot of moments where I was like, wow, okay, like there's really a lot more to the sport. It definitely pushed me out of my comfort zone. It showed me what high-level volleyball like actually was.
5: More with Linnea Roberts on PeminaValleyOnline.com. In the 2026 Senior AA Provincials, Altona lost in the semifinals to the eventual provincial champs, Oak River, 12-2. In American Association of Professional Baseball, Winnipeg lost to Lincoln, 8-3. And in Major League Baseball, the Blue Jays lost to Philadelphia, 7-6 in 12 innings. I'm Dave Anthony.
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1: Looking at a mix of sun and cloud today, 30% chance of showers, working our way up to a high of 25 degrees, humidex 29, UV index of 7. Tonight, mainly cloudy, low of 13. Tuesday, mainly sunny, high of 24, humidex 28. Wednesday, sunny, high of 25. Currently in Pilot Mound, it is 13 degrees, 14 degrees in Carmen and Altona, and in Morden Winkler, it is 15 degrees. Winds are coming in from the northwest at 6 kilometers per hour with a relative humidity of 97%. See what's coming your way and check the live radar and your 7-day CDK electric forecast on the Pembina Valley online app.
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0: Zach Topp, sounds like the radio on Country 88. 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Rain done for the morning. Expecting some clouds as the day goes on. Your CDK Electric forecast can be found at PeminaValleyOnline.com or the Pembina Valley Online app. This morning, we are joined by a very special guest that wants to have a summer picnic this weekend with you. Her name is Jerrica. Good morning.
1: Good morning. And I would like to say good morning to all your listeners also here in Winkler.
0: Well, good morning. Thank you so much for coming. Jerrica, you are organizing a Winkler summer picnic coming up this weekend. It looks like it's going to be a great time. I'm curious, why? Why are you doing this?
1: Well, the Filipino community in Winkler, not just in Winkler, actually, because as history, well, history said, according to our elders, that the picnic was started 2006, if I'm not mistaken. 2009.
0: Okay.
1: Memory sometimes really does not serve you well.
0: I know how that goes, yeah.
1: So it started in 2009.
0: Okay.
1: And it was just a small gathering of Filipinos who started here because there were just a few of them before.
0: Right. Yeah, okay.
1: And so they wanted to feel maybe probably, you know, when you are in a new country, you want to feel something like you want to feel home. Of course, we feel at home here.
0: Yeah, but you want to feel at home. Like, yeah. And you want to have people that you know and a community and a gathering.
1: Exactly.
0: So, like, this has been going on since 2009 in a much smaller capacity.
1: That's correct. And it's in a much smaller capacity with just few people. But the thing is that people, as far as Carmen, come here to like celebrate the summer because in the Philippines, it's summer all year.
0: What?
1: Yeah.
0: Wait, there's no such thing as winter in the Philippines?
1: There is no such thing as winter. We get the sun every single day. So I think that's why it's a big deal for the Filipinos who started here because it was like, whoa, this is a new weather for us.
0: There
1: are four seasons.
0: Why do I live here?
1: Yeah.
0: What's wrong with me? I want to go live in the Philippines where it's always summer.
1: And we get lots of beautiful beaches in the Philippines.
0: And so that is the reason it's a summer picnic because you guys love summer.
1: Yeah, because
0: and it's always summer.
1: That's what we were in the Philippines.
0: So. Okay, so this year is bigger than it's ever been.
1: I think this is the first time that it's going to be this big because it's in a venue, in a proper venue. Is that correct? Yeah.
0: Okay.
1: And so because it's in a proper venue, we also had organized a program which will allow Filipinos in the community to enjoy the summer of 2026. Yeah.
0: There are all kinds of things going on. There is sports for you to join. There is music for you to listen to. There is food. And you guys want everyone to come. Like, this is for everybody.
1: Everybody, yeah. Traditionally, it was for Filipinos, but of course, since we are in a bigger venue right now, then everyone is welcome. In fact, your mayor is coming.
0: He always does. Yeah, Henry shows up everywhere. He doesn't do anything all day anyway, so he needs something to do.
1: Yeah.
0: We're going to find the details on what's going on for the Winkler Summer Picnic 2026. It all happens on Saturday, August 15th at 5 o'clock at the Tripoli Main Stage in Winkler.
1: Actually, there is a change because we wanted to like make use of daylight more. So
0: you're going to go earlier?
1: Yeah, 4 p.m.
0: 4 p.m.
1: Yeah.
0: Okay, so Saturday at 4 at the Tripoli Main Stage in Winkler. Stay tuned to find out what is all going on.
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0: Looking at a mix of sun and cloud today, 30% chance of showers, working our way up to a high of 25 degrees, humidex 29, UV index of 7. Tonight, mainly cloudy, low of 13. Tuesday, mainly sunny, high of 24, humidex 28. Wednesday, sunny, high of 25. Currently in Pilot Mound, it is 12 degrees and 14 degrees in the rest of the Pembina Valley. Winds are coming in from the west and southwest at 6 kilometers per hour with a relative humidity of 97%. See what's coming your way and check the live radar and your 7-day CDK electric forecast on the Pembina Valley online app.
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0: Blake Shelton's Happy Anywhere on Country 88. The morning show is powered by Green Valley Equipment. My name's Tyler. It is Monday. We're headed towards a high of 25. 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She's part of the Filipino community organizing a Winkler summer picnic with music, sports, food, and much more this weekend.
1: We have a lot of activities for the Filipino community, and of course, we will be happy if some of Canadians can join us.
0: I think that's a big part of this, right? Like, it's great that all the Filipinos are getting together, and you want to get to know people from the Philippines that are here, but this is a great opportunity for Canadians to meet Filipinos and Filipinos to meet Canadians and learn a thing or two about each other. Yeah. And there are many ways that we can do that on Saturday. Mm-hmm. Now, I see that there's some sports going on on Saturday. What's the deal, Jerrica?
1: There are sports that's going to be held in the venue, like, I think it's dart, correct?
0: Yeah.
1: We have chess.
0: Yeah.
1: And volleyball.
0: And badminton. Don't forget about badminton. I feel like the Filipinos love badminton. Is that true?
1: Yes.
0: Why do Filipinos love badminton?
1: Actually, not. If right now it's like pickleball.
0: Oh.
1: Like super pickleball.
0: Well, and the reason I say badminton is because I was with the Pemina Valley Badminton Club. I can't remember their names right now, but there were a lot of Filipino people playing badminton. A lot of Filipino people are very sporty. Why are so many Filipino people so sporty?
1: I think it's, probably because in the Philippines, we become really active because of our weather, too. Because we get to go out anytime we want.
0: I think this would be a fun opportunity for some Canadians to see if we can beat some of the Filipinos at badminton and chess and darts.
1: Yeah.
0: But that's not it. It's not just sports.
1: Yeah. No, we also have a musical festival. Am I correct?
0: Yeah.
1: There are five bands. Originally, there were four, but there is a fifth band who wanted to join too.
0: And you just couldn't say no.
1: Yeah.
0: Who is playing on Saturday?
1: So the bands that are going to play, we have four of them originally, but one band wanted to join. And the bands are the Juans, the Seven Pines, we have Ritmo Band, Jeepney Harmony, and Victoria Junction.
0: Oh, Victoria Junction was the late ad. I love that. Mm-hmm. Jerrica, what kind of music do you like? Like, what kind of music do you enjoy listening to?
1: Well, maybe country. I enjoy country. Yeah.
0: Were you at the Harvest Festival this weekend? Yeah. Did you hear the country music on stage?
1: We wanted to go. Yeah, of course. We did. We went there.
0: Okay, so we have sports. We have music. But Jerrica, like, after all these sports and all these this music, like, I'm going to be hungry. Is there food available?
1: There's food. But before that, there's also what we call the Sporty Star. I think it's the highlight of the event. So children, there are two groups of children who are going to join, like 4 to 9 years old and 10 to 15 years old. They're going to be sporting their best sports attire on stage.
0: Oh, cute.
1: Do modeling and all that.
0: Nice.
1: And the event actually is because we wanted to expose them to build confidence for also.
0: Well, you want them to get on stage in front of people and get used to that. Like, just get used to being in front of people.
1: Yeah.
0: Idea.
1: Yeah, that's what we always do that in the Philippines.
0: What's the purpose of this event? Like, I know it's been going on since 2009, and it's the Filipino community wanting to get together because you guys love summer and you have summer. But, like, why do we decide to have a festival around it? Like, what's the purpose of this?
1: This year? It's bigger because we realized that it's been going on for a lot of years, and I think the elders realize it deserves an event like this one.
0: Yes.
1: And, you know, when you gather, you just don't gather for food, but you gather for stories.
0: Yes.
1: You gather for the experience, and you gather to feel home in a second home. So it's actually a fellowship also.
0: I love that. Speaking of feeling like home in a second home, how long have you been in Canada, Jerrica? How long have you been here?
1: That is a very nice question because I just arrived February of this year.
0: No way. Wow, you came in the worst part of the year. How cold was it when you got here?
1: Do
0: you remember what the temperature was?
1: I don't remember the temperature, but I just remember saying, why did I go here?
0: Why am I here? Okay, so you've been since February. What have you learned about our communities in the time that you've been here, Jerrica?
1: Actually, the Filipinos and Canadians are more of like the same in values.
0: Right?
1: Mm-hmm, yeah, because you are very, friendly.
0: Yes.
1: And very polite.
0: Yes.
1: Yeah.
0: Yes.
1: And very accommodating. Well, Filipinos are very hospitable as well.
0: Oh, yeah, they are.
1: You are. Well, so.
0: We love the Filipinos here. Let's bring more of them over. What's your favorite Filipino food? What's the number one Filipino food? What should I really be trying?
1: for you. Are you familiar with lechon?
0: No, what's that?
1: Lechon is like a whole pig that we roast.
0: Sign me up. Sold.
1: It's so yummy because the skin is so crunchy and the insides are so
0: soft.
1: So soft and very tasty and savory.
0: Oh man, I love it. Okay, what about Canadian food? What's your favorite Canadian food that you've tried?
1: Pierogi.
0: Really? Yeah. Do you like cottage cheese or potato?
1: Super. Yes.
0: Which one's better, cottage cheese or potato pierogi?
1: Potato.
0: Yeah, okay, potato. Okay. What do you put on your potato pierogis? Anything, or do you just eat them like that? Because we eat them with sour cream, but
1: I forgot the exact dressing. Or is it called a dressing or a sauce?
0: Yeah,
1: whatever
0: sauce,
1: you call
0: I guess.
1: It.
0: Yeah.
1: But yeah, I did because a friend of mine who worked in a facility here always like makes pierogies for us. I just forgot the exact sauce that she.
0: But do you like it?
1: Super, I love it.
0: Awesome. That is awesome. I'm sure there'll be some delicious food at the 2026 Winkler Summer Picnic.
1: Be.
0: What, who's coming to bring food? Are you having food trucks?
1: All of us.
0: No way.
1: It's a bring your own thing.
0: No way. The Filipinos are all bringing, all bringing something.
2: Mm-hmm. Potluck.
0: Mm-hmm. A Filipino potluck.
1: Mm-hmm.
0: Oh, man. Ladies, I'm hungry already.
1: Yeah.
0: What are you gonna bring, Jerrica?
1: Oh, I'm still thinking.
0: Yeah.
1: Haven't thought of it.
0: Maybe you could bring pierogies.
1: Oh yeah,
0: not a bad idea. Ask your neighbor and bring some pierogies.
1: Mm-hmm. She's gonna do that for me.
0: The Winkler Summer Picnic takes place on Saturday, August 15th. Starts at 4:00 at the Triple E Main Stage. Can I go online to find any information anywhere?
1: Yeah,
0: do you guys
1: sure.
0: have like social media? What's the best place to find more?
1: Where can we find the?
0: Do we have Facebook?
2: We had a Facebook. Mm-hmm. River Valley, Pinoy.
0: Oh, okay, so we are checking. Facebook to find out more. Honestly, just show up on Saturday. Just show up at the Triple E Main Stage on Saturday and get ready to party. Well, Jerrica, thank you so much for coming
1: by. Thank you so much for having us here. I am very happy to experience what it's like to be in the radio.
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1: We're looking at a mix of sun and cloud today. 30% chance of showers as we work our way up to a high of 25 degrees. I'm Alexander Peters, and Western School Division has received a $100,000 grant to expand the playground at Coal Discovery Trails. The expansion will give older students more opportunities for outdoor play and recreation. Superintendent Stephen Janik says the project is an important step in the school's continued growth.
2: That has recently been announced publicly, and we are happy to be in receipt of those monies and being able to expand the playground at a Coal Discovery Trails so that it will enable the older students to take part in playground area.
1: Find the full list of summer projects, including plans on making school safer for everyone, on the Pembina Valley online app. And launching a brand new app can be a challenge, especially when you're asking people to try something they've never heard of before. For Miriam Gevorgan, seeing people in the Pembina Valley already using SideAid has been one of the most rewarding parts of the journey.
3: I was afraid that people will not trust new thing. They trust the application. It means they trust me, their funds. So it is really a lot.
1: Gevorgan says the app is free to download, and with the platform only collecting a small fee after a job has been completed, she's also working on future updates, including a feature that will let users create recurring posts for regular tasks like weekly cleaning or lawn care. And the Plum Coulee Fire Department is adding a new piece of equipment designed for quick wildfire response. The department recently received a fire skid unit through a global medic initiative supporting Manitoba fire departments. The unit includes a water tank, pump, and hose system that can be transported into areas where traditional fire trucks may have difficulty reaching. Fire Chief Tony Fair explains how the skid unit will be used.
4: Locally would give us the opportunity for a quick attack on a remote fire if we were to go assist in a wildland situation. It just gives us a more of a remote water supply.
1: Fair says the added equipment will help Plum Coulee firefighters respond locally and support other departments when needed. We're gathering all the news of the day and delivering it directly into your inbox. Subscribe to the Daily News on Pembina Valley Online.
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5: Volleyball sensation Linnea Roberts was recently part of Team Manitoba that was taken to the volleyball court in Regina, Saskatchewan for a big tournament. She recalls what the event has been like and says it's a big boost for her confidence.
6: Well, it was definitely out of my comfort zone, I'd say. You know, I'm used to just training in Winkler and Morden, but I was in and out of the city 4 or 5 times a week, training for probably 4 hours. So it was definitely physically hard on my body, but it was also good. When I got to the tournament, I definitely had a lot of moments where I was like, wow.

0: okay, like there's really a lot more to the sport. It definitely pushed me out of my comfort zone. It showed me what high-level volleyball like actually was.
1: More with Linnea Roberts on PeminaValleyOnline.com. In the 2026 Senior AA Provincials, Altona lost in the semifinals to the eventual provincial champs, Oak River, 12-2. In American Association of Professional Baseball, Winnipeg lost to Lincoln, 8-3. And in Major League Baseball, the Blue Jays lost to Philadelphia, 7-6 in 12 innings. I'm Dave Anthony.
2: Now, your Pembina Valley Online weather.
3: Looking at a mix of sun and cloud today. 30% chance of showers, working our way up to a high of 25 degrees. Humidex 29, UV index of 7. Tonight, mainly cloudy, low of 13. Tuesday, mainly sunny, high of 24. Humidex 28. Wednesday, sunny, high of 25. Currently in Pilot Mound, it is 12 degrees and 14 degrees in the rest of the Pembina Valley. Winds are coming in from the west and southwest at 6 kilometers per hour, with a relative humidity of 97%. See what's coming your way and check the live radar and your 7-day CDK electric forecast on the Pembina Valley online app.
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0: Dasha and Austin on Country 88. 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My name's Tyler. It's Monday. We are headed towards a high of 25 degrees. Your CDK electric forecast can be found at PeminaValleyOnline.com or the Pemina Valley Online app. This morning, we are joined by Diedrich Friesen of DeFriesens. Good morning, Diedrich. How are you, man?
1: Good morning. I am well. It's good to be here. Good to see you again.
0: Good to have you in. Your Low German Church is up and running.
1: It's up and running.
0: You had your dedication a couple weeks ago,
1: yeah,
0: I believe.
1: Yeah, what was it? July 26th.
0: Near the end of July. How was that, Diedrich?
1: It was well attended. We had people from all over, Winnipeg, Altona, awesome. Morden, who knows where.
0: I love that.
1: Yeah, it was great. It was really, really great.
0: And the work doesn't stop for you, Diedrich. You have more things going on this weekend, Sunday, a mini music festival at Abe and Anna Tightrope's. You guys have done this prior, right?
1: We've done it before, yeah, a number of times over the years, yes.
0: Okay, why do you hold a mini music festival at Abe and Anna's yard?
1: Well, Abe and Anna, they are involved in a lot of music ministry, they're on the Thousand Oaks Committee.
0: Okay.
1: And so we go there usually once or twice a year, we sing at their festival. And over the years, they have just seen that they appreciate what we do, and they say, how can we help? How can we support you? And so they came to us with this idea, what if we would do a mini festival on our yard that we would host in support of DeFriesen's ministry?
0: And you said, no, we don't want to do that.
1: Sure, why not? Yeah.
0: I love that. Yeah. So this is, you've done this for a number of years. Last year, you weren't able to due to the travel schedule.
1: That's correct.
0: So for anyone who said, what the heck, Diedrich, I missed the mini music festival, well, guess what? It's back this year.
1: It's back, and you can come this coming Sunday.
0: Sunday, starting at about 3:30, you are on stage, I believe, right?
1: Yes, we're on for an hour, as well as four other groups who are going to be on for an hour each.
0: Who else is up there, Diedrich? Who else is performing for
1: us? Dave and Lori Peters' family.
0: Awesome.
1: They're local. Then Shield of Faith.
0: Oh, yes.
1: Yeah, they are going to be on. Then there's Jeff and Anita Reimer from the East.
0: Yeah, it looks like their whole family there.
1: Yes. They have a number of kids. And then there's Christ Our Cornerstone, also a local group.
0: And a lot of these are families, Diedrich.
1: Yes.
0: How cool is it? I don't know if you guys were the OG, but it seems like you were the OG family from our area that started playing music. But now you have other younger families mm-hmm. that have their young kids getting involved in this. What does that mean to you to have these young families with their young kids on stage playing music for people?
1: Well, I just think it's such an incredible privilege to be able to do it as a family. Looking back over the years, the stuff we've done as a family, I couldn't think of any bigger blessing than to do ministry together with a family. This is mentorship happening, discipleship happening here.
0: Yeah, you don't even have to do anything. It's just happening, right?
1: It's happening, yeah. It's just by the grace of God. It's truly incredible.
0: Huh. Well, do you have any favorite moments of performing with your family on stage? Is there anything that sticks out to you, Diedrich? I know all of it is your favorite, but is there anything that sticks out to you over the many years you guys have performed?
1: One of the very, very top highlights would still be that first Sunday we sang in Belize in Shipyard on the colony in Plautdietsch. Because just shortly before that, they had told us that they knew only Plautdietsch. If we were going to do anything, it had to be Plautdietsch.
0: Had to be.
1: And we didn't have anything in Plautdietsch to sing.
0: Oh, no.
1: But we had already been singing as a family, and so we got busy with translating and writing. And it was just a few weeks later that we sang in four-part harmony with our four boys, with instruments in Plautdietsch in front of this church group.
0: And almost
1: everybody had tears flowing down their eyes as they were just soaking it all in.
0: Wow.
1: And then one of the gentlemen said, "Nu kävi mål förstun, now we can understand." It was
0: That's got to be so powerful, DJ.
1: It was incredible to be there and to see that and...
0: Huh.
1: That's what set our hearts on fire, realizing the need for Plautdietsch. And so that's just, it's incredible what God has done since then.
0: And the rest is history, right?
1: The rest is history, yeah.
0: Huh. You can enjoy some this weekend at the Mini Music Festival. We'll come back with details in the next 10.
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15: Looking at a mix of sun and cloud today, 30% chance of showers, working our way up to a high of 25 degrees, Humidex 29, UV index of 7. Tonight, mainly cloudy, low of 13. Tuesday, mainly sunny, high of 24, Humidex 28. Wednesday, sunny, high of 25. Currently in Pilot Mound, it is 12 degrees and 14 degrees in the rest of the Pembina Valley. Winds are coming in from the west and southwest at 6 kilometers per hour with a relative humidity of 97%. See what's coming your way and check the live radar and your 7-day CDK electric forecast on the Pembina Valley online app.
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0: Back with Diedrich Friesen from DeFriesen's. He is ready to play for you this weekend. The Mini Music Festival takes place on Sunday at 3:30 at Abe and Anna Tightrope's yard. They're 3.5 miles south of Cooley?
1: Correct. On Highway 306.
0: Oh, 306. Okay. I can never tell which one's 306 and 201. I'm really, really bad at both of those.
1: Yeah, it's actually just 2 miles north of the 201.
0: Oh, yes. Actually, yeah. Like, it's right, yes. Right near that intersection.
1: Yes,
0: there.
1: Correct.
0: Okay. So, we have a number of family bands coming to play.
1: Mm-hmm.
0: Food and drinks available for purchase?
1: Correct, yes. We want to sell another one of the couples who's actually Shield of Faith.
0: Oh, okay.
1: The Abe and Anna.
0: Yep.
1: Or John and Anna. They said, why wouldn't we put this on and sell drinks, whatever, even that could help to support you financially.
0: Absolutely.
1: So we're actually looking for sponsors for the drinks, for like pop and water
0: and some
1: and ice cream and like all finger foods.
0: Yeah, FOSPA.
1: Yes, FOSPA.
0: Do you know what I used to think FOSPA was, DJ?
1: I have no idea.
0: So my grandparents grew up in Summerfelt.
1: Okay.
0: And we used to go to Grandma and Grandpa's for FOSPA all the time. And when I was a little kid, Grandma used to have these chocolate rolls with like icing in the middle. I don't know, or like whipped cream.
1: Yeah.
0: I don't know. It wasn't Twinkies. It was something else.
1: Mm-hmm.
0: I thought that was FOSPA. Like, wow. As a little kid, mm-hmm. when we said FOSPA, that's what I thought it was. Many years later, I learned it was the entire meal.
1: It was bigger than that.
0: What's your favorite FOSPA food?
1: Oh,
0: like, what's your favorite thing to eat when you have FOSPA?
1: Wow. I have no idea. There's lots, actually.
0: We always used to
1: home-baked bread.
0: Oh, yeah.
1: With butter and jam and cheese, and like that'll go... quite far.
0: Did you ever put strawberry jam on cheese? Like, we used to eat cheddar cheese with strawberry jam.
1: Yeah, if we didn't have bread, just put it right
0: on the cheese. Yeah, I know. I don't know. Is that a Mennonite thing? Is that what?
1: I don't know.
0: So good.
1: Yeah.
0: There will be some of these things available for purchase at the event. Now, Diedrich, it's going to be great. The music is going to be great. The food is going to be great. What's really great is what we're supporting. Can you talk a little bit about what the money from an event like this does?
1: Well, just to back up a little bit, we do a lot of writing and translating, and we supply those resources to people who are just coming out of the colony, or some are still on the colonies, searching for more meaning to life and the true way to heaven and all that kind of stuff. But these are, relatively speaking, poor people. They don't have a lot of funding. So we provide these resources at a very reasonable cost, which means that we don't get our time paid. We barely get the cost of printing paid. So
0: you have to pay people to do this stuff.
1: And we have to pay people.
0: That's how it works.
1: And so this funding helps us to be able to actually go out and print and write and translate all these resources. So we make Sunday school materials, we make children's devotionals, radio programs, music CDs, coloring books, all kinds of stuff in Plotich so that they have resources to grow in their faith and mature in as Christians.
0: So without the free will offering at events like this, you can't print and create this
1: That's
0: stuff.
1: Right.
0: Like, it just doesn't happen.
1: Then we just run into an end, like, till we have to stop.
0: Hmm.
1: Yeah.
0: What does it mean to you when people give to your ministry at these events? What does it mean to you when people believe in what you're doing and give you funds?
1: It's very humbling, but I always say it's a bigger picture. We're in this together. We're together building God's kingdom. And when people see the value in it and they actually believe that this is a worthwhile cause, it's actually very humbling, and we just appreciate the love and support.
0: What's your favorite thing about what you get to do, Diedrich? I can hear the passion in your voice. What is it about what you get to do on a day-to-day basis that you love?
1: I love connecting with people.
0: Hmm.
1: So when I get a message, usually on WhatsApp, because that's very famous for, or that's very
0: well, and it's easy to connect with people from all over the world, right?
1: Yeah.
0: Yes, yes.
1: So for example, just last week, I got a WhatsApp from somebody. I had no idea who this guy was. That actually was forwarded to me by a friend locally, and he just sent it to me, and he said, I saw this and I heard this and I thought you needed to know. So it was a picture of a guy in prison in Bolivia. This is one of the Mennonites who's been there now. He told me 17 years, falsely accused of stuff, and he's sitting there, and he's been there 17 years. And so he sent me a selfie picture with him and another friend, and in the background there's a huge screen against the wall with Nettie, my wife, and me on our guitar, and we're singing there.
0: And they're watching you guys
1: and they're
0: perform.
1: Watching us, and I'm thinking, how incredible. Like, in prison, in Bolivia, and they're watching, and then they're being ministered to because they're stuck there. They've been there for years.
0: Well, and you can tell, like, it's made a difference in his life because he's mm-hmm. sending it to you.
1: Yeah.
0: Like, exactly. Otherwise, he doesn't need to send it to you.
1: Exactly,
0: right?
1: Yeah.
0: That's the difference in the lives that you're making.
1: Yeah.
0: And you can be a part of it this weekend by enjoying Diedrich and his family on stage, enjoying FOSFA, and much, much more. It all happens on Sunday at A Banana Tightrope's Yard. Anything else, Diedrich, that you think we missed for the mini music festival taking place this weekend?
1: Well, if somebody wants to volunteer to bring the drinks or whatever, just give us a heads up so we don't go buy extra or whatever. Like,
0: make sure you get in touch with them. DeFriesens on Instagram. You can also go to their website. It's just DeFriesens.org, I believe.
1: DeFriesens.org.
0: There's contact information there. There's also information on what they're doing. And don't forget to book your ticket for the 2027 cruise. I don't know if there's any spots left for that or not.
1: There are still some left. Probably about 100 and some.
0: Okay, so there are a little bit. And those prices are still pretty good, but that will change in the next little while. They'll go up and up and up and up.
1: Yeah, they usually do. The last number of months, they just keep going up. And right now, they're still at a very good price, I believe. So
0: I love that. Well, you can enjoy mini music festival taking place on Sunday. Diedrich, thank you for stopping by.
1: You're very welcome. Good to be here.
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1: Good morning and welcome to Monday. I'm Alexander Peters, and Taylor Rankin has spent much of her life as the only girl in the room. This week's Her Voice feature highlights the Morden paramedic, volunteer firefighter, and hockey coach who hopes her presence encourages other women to embrace roles that don't traditionally have many women. She shares her hopes for filling these roles.
2: Hopefully I'm a face for others looking in, especially with the hockey, the female behind the bench, the only female in the fire department sometimes. It's hopefully an encouraging thing for other females to see, especially the young ones that we see out in the community at the community events, to see that it's possible to do these things, not just a big gruff man's job sometimes. So I try and kind of break the stereotype that way a little bit if I can.
1: Rankin said she's always been supported by her teammates and colleagues. To nominate a woman who's made a difference in the community with her leadership, visit Pembina Valley Online or the Pembina Valley Online app. And Carmen Dufferin's Communities in Bloom Luncheon July 30th provided an update on the ongoing rejuvenation project for Ryle Park, set to improve accessibility and repair unsafe, uneven ground. Committee member Deb Penner spoke of the history of the park.
3: The site was then purchased by the Town of Carmen in 2004, and that's when Ryle Park came to life. Later that year, public washrooms were added, and then came a beautiful bandstand building by our local Clint Rumble.
1: The Carmen Area Foundation provided a grant of $5,695, but additional fundraising has added to that substantially. And Western School Division is making student safety a major priority this summer. New building access systems with cameras are being installed at every school and the MCI Tech Center. The systems allow staff to see and screen visitors before they enter the building. Superintendent Stephen Jaddick said the upgrade will help keep students and staff safe.
4: And then, of course, everyone's getting the doorbell, a front door camera, so that certainly as a safety feature, and we want to make sure that we're in line with all of those to make sure that our students and staff are safe during school day.
1: Find the full list of summer projects in the Pembina Valley Online app, and while you're there, be sure to subscribe to the daily newsletter to receive it directly into your inbox.
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5: Volleyball sensation Linnea Roberts was recently part of Team Manitoba that was taken to the volleyball court in Regina, Saskatchewan for a big tournament. She recalls what the event has been like and says it's a big boost for her confidence.
6: Well, it was definitely out of my comfort zone, I'd say. You know, I'm used to just training in Winkler and Morden, but I was in and out of the city 4 or 5 times a week, training for probably 4 hours. So it was definitely physically hard on my body, but it was also good. When I got to the tournament, I definitely had a lot of moments where I was like, wow, okay, like there's really a lot more to the sport. It definitely pushed me out of my comfort zone. It showed me what high-level volleyball like actually was.
5: More with Linnea Roberts on PeminaValleyOnline.com. In the 2026 Senior AA Provincials, Altona lost in the semifinals to the eventual provincial champs, Oak River, 12-2. In American Association of Professional Baseball, Winnipeg lost to Lincoln, 8-3. And in Major League Baseball, the Blue Jays lost to Philadelphia, 7-6 in 12 innings. I'm Dave Anthony.
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1: Looking at a mix of sun and cloud today, 30% chance of showers, working away up to a high of 25 degrees, humidex 29, UV index of 7. Tonight, mainly cloudy, low of 13. Tuesday, mainly sunny, high of 24, humidex 28. Wednesday, sunny, high of 25. Currently in Pilot Mound, it is 12 degrees and 14 degrees in the rest of the Pembina Valley. Winds are coming in from the west and southwest at 6 kilometers per hour, with a relative humidity of 97%. See what's coming your way and check the live radar and your 7-day CDK electric forecast on the Pembina Valley online app.
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Bailey Zimmerman's backup plan on Country 88. 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My name's Tyler. 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You'll be entered for the weekly prize and the grand prize, including a shed from Morden Home Hardware, a pizza oven from Winkler Family Discount, and much, much more. As we head over to Lainey Wilson, this is Phone, Keys, Wallet on the Country 88 Morning Show. Stay tuned. Taylor Rankin joins us. She's our Her Voice feature this week. Right after this.

0: Lainey Wilson, Phone, Keys, Wallet. You're listening to the Country 88 Morning Show, powered by Green Valley Equipment. My name's Tyler. It is Monday, August 10th, and we're headed towards a high of 25 degrees. Full forecast details at Pembina Valley Online, brought to you by CDK Electric. Details also on Taylor Rankin. She is our Her Voice feature this week. Her Voice with CCAN and Menzies ProCare. She's a volunteer firefighter with Morden Fire and Rescue, a paramedic, and she's been involved in hockey, both as a player and as the coach of the U15 and U18 AAA female hockey teams for most of her life. But for most of her life, she often finds herself in the minority. She played a lot of hockey on boys' teams.
1: Our guys we played with were always very inclusive, very supportive. They always had our backs. There's always the one kind of goon guy on the team that would come after us, and they'd always protect us. So I had a few good experiences with that. But, it was often the other teams that were kind of, like, shocked by it. So it, to me personally, it just helped me kind of elevate my game to the next level to more so prove myself, but also just to show that we can still can belong in any aspect of this game. So that was kind of my main draw for that. But, yeah, the big thing that was, especially in, like, the early 2000s, mid-2000s, the lack of changing space sometimes. We were often found ourselves in the boiler rooms or the storage rooms with the mops. Lots of skate guards because we were going on rough concrete to get to our rooms, things like that. I don't know. To me, it just kind of built some more adversity and helped me kind of overcome that. You know, perseverance, this reason why I want to be there. We love the game. We love playing with those guys. So it was more so just, like, you take the punches and kind of go with the flow, and still once you're on the ice, it's all the same game, so it doesn't matter as much where you change, to me anyway.
0: Huh. She has a really interesting story and has never been intimidated by anybody. Taylor, you're pretty amazing, and you can read about her at PeminaValleyOnline.com or the Pembina Valley Online app, or Her Voice feature this week.
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6: Looking at a mix of sun and cloud today. 30% chance of showers, working our way up to a high of 25 degrees. Humidex 29, UV index of 7. Tonight mainly cloudy, low of 13. Tuesday mainly sunny, high of 24. Humidex 28. Wednesday sunny, high of 25. Currently in Pilot Mound, it is 12 degrees and 14 degrees in the rest of the Pembina Valley. Winds are coming in from the west and southwest at 6 kilometers per hour with a relative humidity of 97%. See what's coming your way and check the live radar and your 7-day CDK Electric forecast on the Pembina Valley online app.
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0: It's Tennille Towns and Sunshine's Free on Country 88. Good morning. My name's Tyler. The morning show powered by Green Valley Equipment. We are headed towards a high of 25 degrees. 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If they still have energy after the Winkler Harvest Festival, you should take them to the library. Now, it may sound weird that I'm asking you to have energy to go to the library. Not for reading. It's for a Nerf battle. There's a Nerf battle starting at 7 o'clock at the Winkler Library. You can bring your own gun. They're asking that you don't bring modded guns. 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They will have darts there for you. If you're under 16, your parent or guardian needs to sign a waiver. 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
2: Looking at a mix of sun and cloud today, 30% chance of showers, working our way up to a high of 25 degrees. I'm Alexander Peters, and just 1 year after moving to Canada, Pembina Valley newcomer Mariam Gevorgen has already launched her own mobile app, SideAid, which was paired by conversations she had with other newcomers who had plenty of skills but few opportunities to put them to use. Gevorgen says she wanted to create something that would help people connect with one another.
3: I realized that there are so many skills people have, but they can't realize themselves until get a paid job. So I thought, why not to help people who can't do that, which other people can do? I decided to make one place where people can meet each other.
2: The result is SideAid, a new app that allows people to post small jobs, offer their services, and connect with others in the community. And the Plum Coulee Fire Department has a new tool to help respond to grass fires and remote emergencies. The department recently received a fire skid unit through Global Medic's Wildfire Support Program, which provided equipment to 32 Manitoba fire departments this year. Fire Chief Tony Fair says the unit will help the department respond faster when access is a challenge.
4: If we have grass or even a remote fire, this gives us an opportunity for a quick response of 200 gallons of water and a pump.
2: The skid unit can be mounted on the department's recently purchased one-ton truck, giving firefighters a portable water supply for hard-to-reach areas. And being the only woman in the room has become normal for Taylor Rankin. This week's Her Voice feature shares how the Morden paramedic, volunteer firefighter, and hockey coach has spent years breaking stereotypes while serving her community. Rankin says she never set out to change the culture, but hopes her example shows other women they belong in these roles.
5: It doesn't have to be the strongest person in the room, the biggest guy in the room. I can still be 5'8 and lift the ladders up and stuff, you know, prove your strength. We are strong enough to do this job. We are capable of doing this job, both, you know, physically and also mentally, because it also is a very, like, critical thinking job as well. So, yeah, I think it's kind of cool to, like show your, like, attributes each side of those. And, of course, women are totally capable of doing this.
2: As Rankin prepares to welcome her first child, she hopes to pass along the values of community service and volunteerism to the next generation. Find these stories and more on Pembina Valley Online and in the daily news delivered to your inbox when you subscribe.
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6: Volleyball sensation Linnea Roberts was recently part of Team Manitoba that was taken to the volleyball court in Regina, Saskatchewan for a big tournament. She recalls what the event has been like and says it's a big boost for her confidence.
7: Well, it was definitely out of my comfort zone, I'd say. You know, I'm used to just training in Winkler and Morden, but I was in and out of the city 4 or 5 times a week, training for probably 4 hours. So it was definitely physically hard on my body, but it was also good. When I got to the tournament, I definitely had a lot of moments where I was like, wow, okay, like there's really a lot more to the sport. It definitely pushed me out of my comfort zone. It showed me what high-level volleyball like actually was.
6: More with Linnea Roberts on PeminaValleyOnline.com. In the 2026 Senior AA Provincials, Altona lost in the semifinals to the eventual provincial champs, Oak River, 12-2. In American Association of Professional Baseball, Winnipeg lost to Lincoln, 8-3. And in Major League Baseball, the Blue Jays lost to Philadelphia, 7-6 in 12 innings. I'm Dave Anthony.
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1: Looking at a mix of sun and cloud today, 30% chance of showers, working our way up to a high of 25 degrees, Humidex 29, UV index of 7. Tonight, mainly cloudy, low of 13. Tuesday, mainly sunny, high of 24, Humidex 28. Wednesday, sunny, high of 25. Currently in Pilot Mound, it is 12 degrees and 14 degrees in the rest of the Pembina Valley. Winds are coming in from the west and southwest at 6 kilometers per hour with a relative humidity of 97%. See what's coming your way and check the live radar and your 7-day CDK electric forecast on the Pembina Valley online app.
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Dean Brody's bringing down the house on the Country 88 Morning Show, powered by Green Valley Equipment. My name's Tyler. It's Monday. This weekend at the Harvest Festival, Alexander Peters brought the house down. He was on stage on Sunday helping count down the fireworks. We'll find out what Alexander's favorite thing about the Harvest Festival was in the next 10 minutes. For now, Kane Brown and Woman.

0: It's High Valley and Fools. You're listening to the Country 88 Morning Show, powered by Green Valley Equipment. My name's Tyler. It's Monday. We're headed towards a high of 25. Oh, good morning, Alexander.
1: Good morning, Tyler Hildebrand.
0: How are you, man? How tired are you right now?
1: I'm a little spent, not going to lie, but it was a good weekend, you know?
0: I feel like you're not the only one in the Pembina Valley that is a little bit tired this weekend, but you were busy. It was Harvest Festival this weekend, and you were literally there almost every single day.
1: Pretty much, yeah. We did the parade on Friday, was it?
0: Saturday.
1: It was a whiplash.
0: Saturday morning was a parade. You were
1: driving the truck? Yeah, I was driving the truck. We had Gavin in the box. Robin Weeb was in that fun little go-kart hot rod back there.
0: That was super cool.
1: Yeah.
0: Gavin got some incredible photos.
1: Yes.
0: Too.
1: If people haven't had a chance to check out that story yet, there's probably a photo of them on the website.
0: If you watch the parade, chances are very good there is a photo of you waving at Gavin. So many people with so many great waves at Gavin.
1: And people know Gavin at this point. People were saying, oh, Gavin!
0: No way.
1: Like, while we were driving by, it was really cool to see.
0: I love that. Way to go, Gav.
1: Yeah.
0: But that was not the end of your weekend.
1: No. Janessa and I also spent some time just for ourselves at the Harvest Fest a little bit.
0: Well, what did you eat?
1: There was a new waffle truck that I hadn't seen before, so we tried that.
0: Was good?
1: It was good. Waffle on a stick, and then they do different toppings. I had like a Biscoff one. That was pretty dang good. I was also like, I went to every barbecue truck I could. So that was really, really good.
0: I love how much you love food trucks.
1: I love food trucks so much. After a weekend of it, my stomach says maybe take a breather, Alex.
0: Yeah, maybe we have some chicken and rice now.
1: Yep, that's kind of probably what I'm going to be doing.
0: Change it up a little bit.
1: What was your weekend like?
0: Oh, man. I was on stage Friday for Brandy Vezina, Brothers Keep, and Jackson Dean. It was awesome. Mm-hmm. Jackson Dean was great. Brothers Keep.
1: Mm.
0: Amazing.
1: Yeah, they always tear the house down.
0: They did, part of their set was early 2000s rock songs that were very popular. So they did Linkin Park in the end.
1: Oh, my goodness.
0: They did Blink-182, All the Small Things.
1: Oh, my goodness.
0: They did Ocean Avenue by Yellow Card.
1: Oh!
0: They did It's My Life by Bon Jovi. And there was another one. Just Larry and Henry, text me if you remember what the other one
1: banger
0: was.
1: Banger after banger.
0: It was amazing. They were so, so good.
1: Larry was up there with Tim and the Glory Boys, too.
0: Was he?
1: Yeah.
0: Larry's on stage all weekend.
1: Yeah.
0: This guy is nuts. Oh, yeah. You were on stage on Sunday.
1: Yeah.
0: How was that?
1: That was good. That was my first kind of like big MC thing I've done in the area. That was a lot of fun.
0: How did it feel? What?
1: It was good.
0: What kind of feelings were you having before you went up on stage the first time?
1: I mean, as long as they're not talking about me, I'm doing the right job. Like,
0: that's the best part.
1: Yeah, it's not a, I just like, I need to get on, say the things and get off so that they can get the things that they're excited about.
0: Huh.
1: That's where my brain was.
0: And then you did the fireworks. You said the fireworks show was amazing, but the beginning was a little bit of a...
1: Yeah, we had a few like miscounts in the beginning.
0: So were you out on stage counting and it didn't go?
1: Well, they actually had a countdown track because it's all synced to music, right?
0: Oh.
1: So the countdown's a part of
0: that.
1: And so
0: are you listening to that countdown track?
1: All of us are. Yeah, the audience is.
0: Oh, so you didn't even have to count it down.
1: No, I just said, everyone, let's turn around and the countdown will begin. And then the track starts.
0: Yeah. And then it had to do how many times?
1: I think it was three.
0: Maybe
1: we had a few false starts, but then once it got going, it got going.
0: Maybe it was on purpose.
1: Maybe it was.
0: Maybe it's just build anticipation.
1: Yeah, like holding off, dropping the beat.
0: Yeah, exactly. Well, just wait. Just wait.
1: Uh-huh.
0: Wow, so you were busy. That's awesome, man.
1: Yeah.
0: Let's ask the audience, what was your favorite thing at the Winkler Harvest Festival this weekend? 204-331-2266. And honestly, I have a couple extra Rona gift cards. If you text me and tell me your favorite thing, I'll give you $20 to Rona.
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4: Looking at a mix of sun and cloud today, 30% chance of showers, working our way up to a high of 25 degrees, Humidex 29, UV index of 7. Tonight, mainly cloudy, low of 13. Tuesday, mainly sunny, high of 24, Humidex 28. Wednesday, sunny, high of 25. Currently in Pilot Mound, it is 12 degrees and 14 degrees in the rest of the Pembina Valley. Winds are coming in from the west and southwest at 6 kilometers per hour with a relative humidity of 97%. See what's coming your way and check the live radar and your 7-day CDK electric forecast on the Pembina Valley online app.
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Who knew? It's Zach McPhee on the Country 88 Morning Show, powered by Green Valley Equipment. My name's Tyler, here with you on this Monday morning. Harvest Festival is done. What kind of fun did you have? I want to let you know that there are a number of Harvest Festival pictures that might have you in it. I'll tell you why, coming up in the next 15 minutes. For now, Shaboozy and a bar song. Good morning.

0: Janelle Arts, Don't Ruin Flowers on the Country 88 Morning Show, powered by Green Valley Equipment. My name's Tyler. It is Monday. You know what, though? Monday after the Harvest Festival weekend, it's not so bad. What a weekend it was. Tiffany brought a ton of people out. Sounds like everybody enjoyed it. Jackson Dean, I was there on Friday night. My favorite thing so far about the Harvest Festival is all of Gavin Anderson's photos from the parade. Did you see Gavin standing in the box of the Show Us Your Summer truck? If you did, and you waved at him or smiled at him, chances are pretty good he took a photo of you. 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
11: Looking at a mix of sun and cloud today, 30% chance of showers, working our way up to a high of 25 degrees. Humidex 29, UV index of 7. Tonight, mainly cloudy, low of 13. Tuesday, mainly sunny, high of 24. Humidex 28. Wednesday, sunny, high of 25. Currently in Pilot Mound, it is 12 degrees and 14 degrees in the rest of the Pembina Valley. Winds are coming in from the west and southwest at 6 kilometers per hour with a relative humidity of 97%. See what's coming your way and check the live radar and your 7-day CDK electric forecast on the Pembina Valley online app.
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0: to be happened on a Saturday night on the Country 88 Morning Show, powered by Green Valley Equipment. My name's Tyler. It is Monday. We're headed towards a high of 25 degrees. 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It's called SideAid. Her name is Miriam. She's from Armenia. And she made an app where people can find odd jobs or post odd jobs. And it's much more than that. 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

ride the creek. There's no one left to keep it up. The barn came down with a big snow dump. The creek got dammed at the end of 61. The dream had to end.

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1: Looking at a mix of sun and cloud today, 30% chance of showers, working our way up to a high of 25 degrees. I'm Alexander Peters, and Carmen Dufferin's Communities in Bloom Luncheon, July 30th, provided an update on the ongoing rejuvenation project for Rayall Park, set to improve accessibility and repair unsafe, uneven ground. Committee member Deb Penner described what plans are in the works for Phase 1 in the downtown space.
2: Phase 1, we would like to see some landscaping of the grounds to even out the area. There's big divots where trees were taken out, and so those need to be leveled off for safety. The existing slope will not be compromised. A local business contractor has been pursued to do this work, as well as planting grass.
1: The Carmen Area Foundation provided a grant of $5,695, with additional fundraising adding to that substantially. And summer is a busy time across Western School Division. Projects are underway at Morden Collegiate, at Cole Morden Middle School, Maple Leaf School, Minnewasta School, and Discovery Trails. Work includes security upgrades, classroom improvements, flooring replacements, sidewalk repairs, and new smart boards. Superintendent Stephen Jaddock says these improvements help create the best possible learning environment.
3: Such a good feeling, and I know that all of our custodial staff takes great pride in making sure that the schools are in their best shape for when the students come back in the fall.
1: And SideAid creator Miriam Gevorgen says the app is designed to be a one-stop place where people can find help with just about any task while keeping their personal information safe.
4: It can be write, it can be cook, clean, teach, everything you can post here. There is a lot of categories, and if you can't find your category there, there is one point is other. You just put other and post whatever you need. If you need some shopping but you can't go to shopping, you can post who can do it instead of me.
1: The app also includes an AI feature to help estimate fair pricing for tasks, along with an in-app chat that allows users to communicate without sharing their phone number or address. There's a lot happening in our community, and you won't miss anything when you subscribe to the Daily Newsletter on Pembina Valley Online.
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5: Volleyball sensation Linnea Roberts was recently part of Team Manitoba that was taken to the volleyball court in Regina, Saskatchewan for a big tournament. She recalls what the event has been like and says it's a big boost for her confidence.
6: Well, it was definitely out of my comfort zone, I'd say. You know, I'm used to just training in Winkler and Morden, but I was in and out of the city 4 or 5 times a week, training for probably 4 hours. So it was definitely physically, hard on my body, but it was also good. When I got to the tournament, I definitely had a lot of moments where I was like, wow, okay, like there's really a lot more to the sport. It definitely pushed me out of my comfort zone. It showed me what high level volleyball like actually was.
5: More with Linnea Roberts on PeminaValleyOnline.com. In the 2026 Senior AA Provincials, Altona lost in the semifinals to the eventual provincial champs, Oak River, 12-2. In American Association of Professional Baseball, Winnipeg lost to Lincoln, 8-3. And in Major League Baseball, the Blue Jays lost to Philadelphia, 7-6 in 12 innings. I'm Dave Anthony.
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1: Looking at a mix of sun and cloud today, 30% chance of showers, working our way up to a high of 25 degrees, humidex 29, UV index of 7. Tonight mainly cloudy, low of 13. Tuesday mainly sunny, high of 24, humidex 28. Wednesday sunny, high of 25. Currently in Pilot Mound, it is 15 degrees, 16 degrees in Carmen and Altona, and in Morden-Winkler, it is 18 degrees. Winds are coming in from the west at 6 kilometers per hour, with a relative humidity of 85%. See what's coming your way and check the live radar and your 7-day CDK electric forecast on the Pembina Valley Online app.
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Evan Burson, Southside of Sober on Country 88, the morning show powered by Green Valley Equipment. My name's Tyler. It is Monday. We are headed towards a high of 25. We're also headed towards the special O Summer Games in Medicine Hat. We had a couple athletes come in that are taking part in the 10-pin bowling, and we'll hear from them coming up in the next 10 minutes.

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Hey, it's called News, not Olds. So come back 3, 4, 5 times a day and push play to listen to Country 88.

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9: Looking at a mix of sun and cloud today. 30% chance of showers, working away up to a high of 25 degrees. Humidex 29, UV index of 7. Tonight mainly cloudy, low of 13. Tuesday mainly sunny, high of 24. Humidex 28. Wednesday sunny, high of 25. Currently in Pilot Mound, it is 15 degrees, 16 degrees in Carmen and Altona, and in Morton Winkler, it is 18 degrees. Winds are coming in from the west at 6 kilometers per hour, with a relative humidity of 85%. See what's coming your way and check the live radar and your 7-day CDK Electric forecast on the Pembina Valley online app.
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0: Kate Eagleson, Jake Worthington, they're doing it anyways on the Country 88 Morning Show, powered by Green Valley Equipment. My name's Tyler. It is Monday. The 2026 Special Olympics Canada Summer Games begin technically tomorrow, but there are some events that take place today. We talked to some of the 10-pin bowling team from right here in Winkler, including Judy. Judy, what's the difference between 10 and 5-pin bowling?
1: 5-pin bowling is, it's a light ball, then throw it.
2: Yeah, it's a littler ball.
1: Yeah, it's a smaller ball.
2: Do you prefer 10-pin or 5-pin, Judy?
1: 10-pin.
2: Why do you like 10-pin bowling better than 5-pin bowling?
1: 10-pin is, 10-pin, to learn more throwing straight and hitting the middle pin.
2: Yeah, there's a little bit more to 10-pin bowling. What about you? Why do you like 10-pin bowling, Brittany? Why are you a bowler? Why do you bowl? Why do you do it?
3: Because it's fun.
2: What makes bowling fun? Come closer. Tell me about what makes bowling fun for you. What do you enjoy about it?
3: Oh man, I don't know. Just gets me out of the house, I guess.
2: Yeah? But, like, you could play different sports if you wanted to, Brittany. Yeah. Like, you could choose a different one. You chose...
3: You mean kick your butt at basketball?
2: Yeah. Okay, we know why Brittany likes basketball. That makes sense.
0: I had way too much fun. Steve was also there. He has taken part. You could see their photo and a video of them doing some mystery bowling at PeminaValleyOnline.com or the Pemina Valley Online app. According to my schedule, there is some 10-pin bowling at about 3 o'clock this afternoon. Good luck, guys and girls. This is Owen Riegling, Love, Hate, Love on Country 88.

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0: Now, your Pembina Valley online weather.
9: Looking at a mix of sun and cloud today, 30% chance of showers, working our way up to a high of 25 degrees, humidex 29, UV index of 7. Tonight, mainly cloudy, low of 13. Tuesday, mainly sunny, high of 24, humidex 28. Wednesday, sunny, high of 25. Currently in Pilot Mound, it is 15 degrees, 16 degrees in Carmen and Altona, and in Morton-Winkler, it is 18 degrees. Winds are coming in from the west at 6 kilometers per hour, with a relative humidity of 85%. See what's coming your way and check the live radar and your 7-day CDK electric forecast on the Pembina Valley online app.
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0: Brett Kissel, another one on Country 88. The morning show is powered by Green Valley Equipment. My name's Tyler. It is Monday and another weekend. Gone and done. Harvest Festival. What a hit. We were there all 3 days. Gavin Anderson, show us your summer. And he took, I don't even want to know how many photos, especially from day two, the parade story. If you were watching the parade at the Harvest Festival, chances are pretty good we got a photo of you. See all of them at PeminaValleyOnline.com or the Pembina Valley Online app. It's Winkler Harvest Festival rolls into day two with parades, rides, and plenty of community spirit.
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3: Looking at a mix of sun and cloud today. 30% chance of showers, working our way up to a high of 25 degrees. I'm Alexander Peters, and for Taylor Rankin, challenging stereotypes has been a lifelong journey. This week's feature of her voice, which highlights the innovation, leadership, and heart of women who make a difference in the Pembina Valley, follows the Morden paramedic, volunteer firefighter, and hockey coach. Her roots of being the only girl in the room begins with her love of hockey, which led her to play on a boys' team.
4: The big thing was, especially in like the early 2000s, mid-2000s, the lack of changing space sometimes. We often found ourselves in the boiler rooms or the storage rooms with the mops. Lots of skate guards because we were going on rough concrete to get to our rooms, things like that. I don't know. To me, it just kind of built some more adversity, helped me kind of overcome that. You know, perseverance, this reason why I wanted to be there. We love the game. We love playing with those guys. So it was more so just like take the punches and kind of go with the flow.
3: Rankin hopes more women will consider careers in fields like firefighting because they are just as capable physically, mentally, and emotionally. And a new piece of equipment is helping the Plum Coulee Fire Department prepare for future wildfire situations. The department has received a fire skid unit from Global Medic after applying for one several months ago. Chief Tony Fair says the request came after Plum Coulee firefighters helped support wildfire efforts in northern Manitoba last summer. Fair says the department wanted to build its wildfire capabilities while being ready to help other communities.
5: Last summer, we sent guys from our district to the north to assist with fire. We are not really equipped for wildland fire, so if we can add some tools to our toolbox and help out our neighbors that are in need, we can also use it locally here.
3: The skid unit includes a 200-gallon water tank and pump system that can be used for initial fire attacks or as a remote water source. And Carmen Dufferin's Communities in Bloom Luncheon on July 30th provided an update on the ongoing rejuvenation project for Ryle Park, set to improve accessibility and repair unsafe, uneven ground. Committee member Deb Penner described what plans are in the works for Phase 2 in the downtown space.
6: Phase 2, accessible pathways. We want to see the park accessible for all people in wheelchairs. Also, we are looking at the possibility of a black picket fence in areas of safety for the river. There's a lot of areas where the riverbank is right there, and the river is right there.
3: The Carmen Area Foundation provided a grant of $5,695, but additional fundraising has added to that substantially. If you want to stay on top of what's happening in your community, subscribe to the Daily News on Pembina Valley Online.
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7: Volleyball sensation Linnea Roberts was recently part of Team Manitoba that was taken to the volleyball court in Regina, Saskatchewan for a big tournament. She recalls what the event has been like and says it's a big boost for her confidence.
8: Well, it was definitely out of my comfort zone, I'd say. You know, I'm used to just training in Winkler and Morden, but I was in and out of the city 4 or 5 times a week, training for probably 4 hours. So it was definitely physically hard on my body, but it was also good. When I got to the tournament, I definitely had a lot of moments where I was like, wow, okay, like there's really a lot more to the sport. It definitely pushed me out of my comfort zone. It showed me what high-level volleyball like actually was.
7: More with Linnea Roberts on PeminaValleyOnline.com. In the 2026 Senior AA Provincials, Altona lost in the semifinals to the eventual provincial champs, Oak River, 12-2. In America.

0: Association of Professional Baseball, Winnipeg lost to Lincoln 8-3, and in Major League Baseball, the Blue Jays lost to Philadelphia 7-6 in 12 innings. I'm Dave Anthony.
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2: Looking at a mix of sun and cloud today, 30% chance of showers, working our way up to a high of 25 degrees, Humidex 29, UV index of 7. Tonight, mainly cloudy, low of 13. Tuesday, mainly sunny, high of 24, Humidex 28. Wednesday, sunny, high of 25. Currently in Pilot Mound, it is 15 degrees, 16 degrees in Carmen and Altona, and in Morton-Winkler, it is 18 degrees. Winds are coming in from the west at 6 kilometers per hour, with a relative humidity of 85%. See what's coming your way and check the live radar and your 7-day CDK electric forecast on the Pembina Valley online app.
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My name's Tyler. It is Monday, after the Harvest Festival weekend. We are celebrating our latest Her Voice feature. Her name is Taylor Rankin. If you have played hockey, had a fire, or been anywhere in a hockey rink, you probably know who she is. Then she's most often the only girl there. But what was it like playing with the boys? We'll find out in the next 15 minutes. For now, Faith Hill with Peace of My Heart.

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13: Looking at a mix of sun and cloud today, 30% chance of showers, working our way up to a high of 25 degrees, Humidex 29, UV index of 7. Tonight, mainly cloudy, low of 13. Tuesday, mainly sunny, high of 24. Humidex, 28. Wednesday, sunny, high of 25. Currently in Pilot Mound, it is 15 degrees. 16 degrees in Carmen and Altona. And in Morton-Winkler, it is 18 degrees. Winds are coming in from the west at 6 kilometers per hour with a relative humidity of 85%. See what's coming your way and check the live radar and your 7-day CDK Electric forecast on the Pembina Valley online app.
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0: Tyler Joe Miller is doing some pillow talking on Country 88. The morning show is powered by Green Valley Equipment. My name's Tyler. It is Monday. We're headed towards a high of 25 degrees. You can find your full forecast details at PeminaValleyOnline.com or the Pemina Valley Online app brought to you by CDK Electric, where you can also read our latest Her Voice feature. Her name is Taylor Rankin. She is a firefighter, a hockey coach, and used to play much hockey. Now, when Taylor played, women's hockey wasn't what it is today. She played on the boys' team. So what was that like?
1: Our guys we played with were always very inclusive, very supportive. They always had our backs. There's always the one kind of goon guy on the team that would come after us, and they'd always protect us. So I had a few experiences with that. But it was often the other teams that were kind of like shocked by it. So it, to me personally, it just helped me kind of elevate my game to the next level to more so prove myself, but also just to show that we still can belong in any aspect of this game. So that was kind of my main draw for that. But yeah, the big thing that was, especially in like the early 2000s, mid-2000s, the lack of changing space sometimes. We were often found ourselves in the boiler rooms or the storage rooms with the mops. Lots of skate guards that are going on rough concrete to get to our rooms, things like that. I don't know. To me, it just kind of built some more adversity and helped me kind of overcome that. You know, perseverance, this reason why I want to be there. We love the game. We love playing with those guys. So it was more so just like, you know, take the punches and kind of go with the flow, and still once you're on the ice, it's all the same game, so it doesn't matter as much where you change, to me anyway.
0: Huh. Well, it's a really interesting story that Taylor has, and she's quite the hockey player. I don't think... let's just say I probably wouldn't have gone into the corner to get the puck against Taylor. She's that kind of tough. Read about her at PeminaValleyOnline.com or the Pemina Valley Online app. Taylor, thank you for doing what you do and inspiring others. We already got an email about a young girl. Dad was inspired to send it to us. Her voice, featured by CCAN and Menzies Pro Care. This is Morgan Griffin.

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9: Looking at a mix of sun and cloud today, 30% chance of showers, working away up to a high of 25 degrees, humidex 29, UV index of 7. Tonight, mainly cloudy, low of 13. Tuesday, mainly sunny, high of 24, humidex 28. Wednesday, sunny, high of 25. Currently in Pilot Mound, it is 15 degrees, 16 degrees in Carmen and Altona, and in Morden-Winkler, it is 18 degrees. Winds are coming in from the west at 6 kilometers per hour, with a relative humidity of 85%. See what's coming your way and check the live radar and your 7-day CDK electric forecast on the Pembina Valley online app.
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0: Stephen Lee Olsen and Make Hay While the Sun Shines on the Country 88 Morning Show, powered by Green Valley Equipment. My name's Tyler. Thinking about all the farmers that are out there getting ready to harvest or have begun the harvest already. I know that there was some fall rye that was being harvested. Actually, I had a really cool interview this morning that I'll play for you later in the week with Scarlett Friesen and Mackie. Mackie is a Japanese exchange student that has come to visit us here in Canada. And she got a combine ride, which she said was the coolest thing she did. If anybody knows me from way back, I feel like our family was a part of this 4-H. Maybe it wasn't 4-H, but we had a Japanese kid at our house, and I can't remember how it all happened, but it was so, so cool. So we're going to play that interview for you on Wednesday to find out Mackie's Canadian experience coming over from Japan. Tomorrow morning on the Country 88 Morning Show, Nathan Fair is on the air. Wonder what we're going to talk about. And the U15 Central Energy team is coming by to talk about the U15 Western Canadian Softball Championships that are taking place right here. That's tomorrow morning on the Country 88 Morning Show. We'll see you then.
1: Hay and pasture conditions remain highly variable. In Manitoba, seasonal moisture is generally adequate to surplus across the northwest and interlake, although some localized dry areas remain. In Saskatchewan, hayland topsoil moisture is rated 56% adequate, with pasture moisture 45% adequate, 59% good to excellent, with most remaining in good to fair condition, despite dryness in some regions. In Alberta, dry conditions continue in parts of the south and central regions, while excess moisture is slowing field activities in some northern areas. Pasture growth is rated nearly 55% good to excellent, with tame hay 57% good to excellent. Overall, forage supplies across the prairies are generally holding up. For Golden West, I'm Glendalee Allen Voss.
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2: I'm Candace Dirksen. A mix of sun and cloud in the forecast today with a high of 25 degrees. The Plum Coulee Fire Department has a new tool to help respond to grass fires and remote emergencies. The department recently received a fire skid unit through Global Medic's Wildfire Support Program, which provided equipment to 32 Manitoba fire departments this year. Fire Chief Tony Fair says the unit will help the department respond faster when access is a challenge.
3: If we have grass or even a remote fire, this gives us an opportunity for a quick response of 200 gallons of water and a pump.
2: The skid unit can be mounted on the department's recently purchased one-ton truck, giving firefighters a portable water supply for hard-to-reach areas. Western School Division is making student safety a major priority this summer. New building access systems with cameras are being installed at every school and the MCI Tech Center. Systems allow staff to see and screen visitors before they enter the building. Superintendent

0: two roles in initial staff is that the complexity of the needs of the people that are walking in the door, for one thing, was greater than what we had anticipated. And so realizing that we needed more skilled people who had experience working with people with complex lives, crisis situations.
1: 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The dollar of 5/100ths trading at 71.8 cents U.S.
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3: Volleyball star Linnea Roberts was recently part of Team Manitoba, and she says getting to spend time with her teammates who are passionate and talented like she is really inspired her, and she plans on taking that into that new season, which is her senior season for her high school club.
4: Yeah, I got to meet a lot of new players, and I got really close with some of the teammates, and hearing some of their experiences throughout their whole career and what they've all gone through, it's just, at the end of the day, we're all here to play volleyball, but it is more than that too. Yeah, I got a lot of more friendships from that.
3: More with Linnea Roberts on PeminaValleyOnline.com. In the WNBA, Toronto is in Atlanta, while in Major League Baseball, the Toronto Blue Jays start a new series against the Boston Red Sox at home at Rogers Center. I'm Dave Anthony.
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5: Looking at a mix of sun and cloud today, 30% chance of showers, working our way up to a high of 25 degrees, Humidex 29, UV index of 7. Tonight, mainly cloudy, low of 13. Tuesday, mainly sunny, high of 24, Humidex 28. Wednesday, sunny, high of 25. Currently in Pilot Mound, it is 15 degrees, 16 degrees in Carmen and Altona, and in Morton-Winkler, it is 18 degrees. Winds are coming in from the west at 6 kilometers per hour, with a relative humidity of 85%. See what's coming your way and check the live radar and your 7-day CDK electric forecast on the Pembina Valley online app.
2: 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Country 88.

James Barker Band, After Dark. Good afternoon and happy Monday. I'm Sharon Church. Morgan Wallen, Don't We Up Ahead. But first, here's David Lee Murphy, Dust on the Bottle.

0: Morgan Wallen, don't we? Hey, I'm Sharon Church. I just got back from vacation. It feels like I missed a big chunk of August around here. And I like to make the most of August because August is my birthday month. Your birthday month is when you get to cash in on all of the birthday offers you get for signing up to be part of those really annoying email lists businesses and restaurants have. I'm currently sitting at nearly 11,000 emails, but it'll all be worth it when I get to enjoy my free birthday nachos.
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12: Looking at a mix of sun and cloud today. 30% chance of showers, working our way up to a high of 25 degrees. Humidex 29, UV index of 7. Tonight, mainly cloudy, low of 13. Tuesday, mainly sunny, high of 24. Humidex 28. Wednesday, sunny, high of 25. Currently in Pilot Mound, it is 15 degrees, 16 degrees in Carmen and Altona. And in Morton Winkler, it is 18 degrees. Winds are coming in from the west at 6 kilometers per hour with a relative humidity of 85%. See what's coming your way and check the live radar and your 7-day CDK Electric forecast on the Pembina Valley online app.
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0: I'm still breathing.
1: Does August have Sunday night vibes for you? Hey, I'm Sharon Church. Like the feeling you get when you know Monday is looming, so you can't fully enjoy your Sunday evening. It seems like August is a downer for many people because it signals that summer will be ending, and then it's back to school, back to work, back to reality of scrambling and scheduling. I think we have about 2 weeks before those feelings really start to set in. But thinking about all the great things fall has to offer can really lift your spirits. Things like pumpkin spice, cute sweaters, and being one step closer to the best holidays. Thanksgiving, Halloween, and Christmas.
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11: Looking at a mix of sun and cloud today. 30% chance of showers, working our way up to a high of 25 degrees. Humidex 29, UV index of 7. Tonight mainly cloudy, low of 13. Tuesday mainly sunny, high of 24. Humidex 28. Wednesday sunny, high of 25. Currently in Pilot Mound, it is 15 degrees, 16 degrees in Carmen and Altona, and in Morden-Winkler, it is 18 degrees. Winds are coming in from the west at 6 kilometers per hour, with a relative humidity of 85%. See what's coming your way and check the live radar and your 7-day CDK electric forecast on the Pembina Valley online app.
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0: 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I'm Sharon Church. 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
1: I'm Candace Dirksen. It's 19 degrees in the Pembina Valley. Altona police are asking for the public's help locating a stolen vehicle. Police say they received a call from a local business on Thursday, reporting that a truck had been stolen from its parking lot overnight. The vehicle is described as a white Ford F-150 with Manitoba license plate CJT320. It also has the logo Elmer's Manufacturing on it. You can view a photo of the truck in the article at Pembina Valley Online and your Pembina Valley Online app. Anyone who's seen the vehicle or has information related to the theft is asked to contact the Altona Police Service. The matter remains under investigation. Carmen Dufferin's

0: of her life as the only girl in the room. This week's Her Voice feature highlights the Morden paramedic, volunteer firefighter, and hockey coach, who hopes her presence encourages other women to embrace roles that don't traditionally have many women. She shares her hopes for filling these roles.
1: Hopefully I'm a face for others looking in, especially with the hockey, the female behind the bench, the only female in the fire department sometimes. It's hopefully an encouraging thing for other females to see, especially the young ones that we see out in the community at the community events, to see that it's possible to do these things, not just a big gruff man's job sometimes. So I try and kind of break the stereotype that way a little bit if I can.
0: Rankin said she's always been supported by her teammates and colleagues. To nominate a woman who's made a difference in the community with her leadership, visit Pembina Valley Online and the Pembina Valley Online app. We're gathering all the news of the day and delivering it directly to your inbox. 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And now on the Golden West Radio Money Scope, the TSX is up 32 points, the Dow down 137, the NASDAQ down 87 points, the dollar down 0.03, trading at 71.7 cents U.S.
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3: Volleyball star Linnea Roberts was recently part of Team Manitoba, and she says getting to spend time with her teammates who are passionate and talented like she is really inspired her, and she plans on taking that into that new season, which is her senior season for her high school club.
4: Yeah, I got to meet a lot of new players, and I got really close with some of the teammates, and hearing some of their experiences throughout their whole career and what they've all gone through. It's just, at the end of the day, we're all here to play volleyball, but it is more than that too. Yeah, I got a lot of more friendships from that.
3: More with Linnea Roberts on PeminaValleyOnline.com. In the WNBA, Toronto is in Atlanta, while in Major League Baseball, the Toronto Blue Jays start a new series against the Boston Red Sox at home at Rogers Center. I'm Dave Anthony.
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0: Increasing cloudiness this afternoon with a high of 25 degrees. With a humidex, it will still feel like 29 degrees. A UV index of 7 or high. Tonight, mainly cloudy skies, then clearing up before morning, an overnight low of 13. Mainly sunny skies on Tuesday with a high of 24 degrees. Wednesday, sunny and a high of 25. Sunshine continuing Thursday with a high of 24. Currently across the region, it's 19 degrees. A slight wind out of the southwest and relative humidity at 67%. Manitoba weather changes fast. Stay ready with a CDK Electric weather page on the Pembina Valley Online app.
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3: Increasing cloudiness this afternoon with a high of 25 degrees. With a humidex, it will still feel like 29 degrees. A UV index of 7 or high. Tonight, mainly cloudy skies, then clearing up before morning, an overnight low of 13. Mainly sunny skies on Tuesday with a high of 24 degrees. Wednesday, sunny and a high of 25. Sunshine continuing Thursday with a high of 24. Currently across the region, it's 19 degrees, a slight wind out of the southwest, and relative humidity at 67%. Manitoba weather changes fast. Stay ready with a CDK Electric weather page on the Pembina Valley online app.
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Brett Kissel, Drink About Me. I'm Sharon Church. I've got your Sorta Sports Report coming up just after Alabama on the other side of 1:30. But first, here's Jordan Davis, Bar None.

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8: Increasing cloudiness this afternoon at a high of 25 degrees. With a humidex, it'll feel like 29, a UV index of 7 or high. Tonight, mainly cloudy, then clearing up before morning, a low of 13. Mainly sunny skies Tuesday with a high of 24. Sunshine returning Wednesday with a high of 25. Thursday, sunny skies and a high of 24. Currently across the region, it's 19 degrees. A slight breeze out of the southwest and relative humidity at 64%. Stream us on the Pembina Valley Online app and stay weather ready with the CDK Electric weather page.
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0: Emma on your Monday afternoon. Hey, I'm Sharon Church, and it's now time for your Sorta Sports Report. Let's talk about football, because apparently we're past the halfway point in the CFL season. Who knew? Not me. Okay, the winners over the weekend include the Riders, Argonauts, Lions, and the Alouettes. And we're into week 11. It starts with BC and Calgary Thursday night. On Friday, the Red Blacks visit Winnipeg. Saturday afternoon, the Argos play the Elks. And the Saturday night game features the Riders and Hamilton. Montreal has the weekend off.
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2: I'm Candace Dirksen. Increasing clatterness this afternoon with a high of 25 degrees, but with the Humidex, it'll still feel like 29. Just 1 year after moving to Canada, Pembina Valley newcomer Miriam Gevorgan has already launched her own mobile app. Side Aid was inspired by conversations she had with other newcomers who had plenty of skills, but few opportunities to put them to use. She says she wanted to create something that would help people connect with one another.
3: I realized that there are so many skills people have, but they can't realize themselves until gets a paid job. So I thought, why not to help people who can't do that, which other people can do? I decided to make one place where people can meet each other.
2: The result is Side Aid, a new app that allows people to post

0: together, that, you know, if I'm away, she can take over and vice versa, that we both kind of know the going ons of CWCR. So it just kind of, those were the two big things, I think, that precipitated the change.
1: And summer is a busy time across Western School Division. Projects are underway at Morton Collegiate, Ecole Morton Middle School, Maple Leaf School, Minnewasta School, and Ecole Discovery Trails. Work includes security upgrades, classroom improvements, flooring replacements, sidewalk repairs, and new smart boards. Superintendent Stephen Jaddick says these improvements help create the best possible learning environment.
2: Such a good feeling, and I know that all of our custodial staff takes great pride in making sure that the schools are in their best shape for when the students come back in the fall.
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4: Volleyball star Linnea Roberts was recently part of Team Manitoba, and she says getting to spend time with her teammates who are passionate and talented like she is really inspired her, and she plans on taking that into that new season, which is her senior season for her high school club.
5: Yeah, I got to meet a lot of new players, and I got really close with some of the teammates, and hearing some of their experiences throughout their whole career and what they've all gone through. It's just, at the end of the day, we're all here to play volleyball, but it is more than that too. Yeah, I got a lot of more friendships from that.
4: More with Linnea Roberts on PeminaValleyOnline.com. In the WNBA, Toronto is in Atlanta, while in Major League Baseball, the Toronto Blue Jays start a new series against the Boston Red Sox at home at Rogers Center. I'm Dave Anthony.
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1: Increasing cloudiness this afternoon at a high of 25 degrees. With a humidex, it'll feel like 29, a UV index of 7 or high. Tonight, mainly cloudy, then clearing up before morning, a low of 13. Mainly sunny skies Tuesday with a high of 24. Sunshine returning Wednesday with a high of 25. Thursday, sunny skies and a high of 24. Currently across the region, it's 19 degrees. A slight breeze out of the southwest and relative humidity at 64%. 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

Put It On Me. I'm Sharon Church. George Burge and Luke Bryan, Ride, Ride, Ride, coming up. But first, if you're looking for a good cry, now's your time. Here's your afternoon cry. It's The Dance, Garth Brooks. This song gets me every time.

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1: 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We throw down some Spanish. 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
13: Increasing cloudiness this afternoon at a high of 25 degrees. With a humidex, it'll feel like 29, a UV index of 7 or high. Tonight, mainly cloudy, then clearing up before morning, a low of 13. Mainly sunny skies Tuesday with a high of 24. Sunshine returning Wednesday with a high of 25. Thursday, sunny skies and a high of 24. Currently across the region, it's 19 degrees. A slight breeze out of the southwest and relative humidity at 64%. Stream us on the Pembina Valley online app and stay weather ready with the CDK Electric weather page.
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16: Increasing cloudiness with a high of 25 degrees. With a humidex, it'll feel like 29. A UV index of 7 or high. Tonight, mainly cloudy, then clearing up before morning, a low of 13. Tuesday, mainly sunny with a high of 24. Sunny skies on Wednesday with a high of 25. And sunshine continuing Thursday with a high of 24. Currently across the region, it's 21 degrees. A slight breeze out of the northwest and relative humidity at 49%. Planning your day? Get the latest local forecast with CDK Electric on the Pembina Valley Online app.
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0: Cheap Seats, Dallas Smith. Hey, I'm Sharon Church. Back to school shopping. New clothes, new shoes, new supplies. It all adds up. How are you planning on saving when it comes to back to school? I'm bound and determined to go early. We're usually the ones fighting through the crowds at the end of August, having to hit up like three different stores to find the right notebooks and glue sticks. Not this year. Nope. I want to go early. Now, this is how I've been saving money the last couple of years. You know when the list says, like, your kids need 12 erasers and 50 pencils? No, they do not. You get three erasers. 50 pencils. Really? No. Here's 20. You need more? I'll gladly buy you more. You know what? They've never needed more.
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2: I'm Candace Dirksen. A local business is out of vehicle, and Altona police are seeking the public to help track it down. Police say the vehicle was taken from a business parking lot sometime overnight before August 6th. They're looking for a white Ford F-150 with license plate CJT320. The truck also carries the Elmer's Manufacturing logo. You can view a photo of the truck in the article at Pembina Valley Online and your Pembina Valley Online app. If you've seen the vehicle or know anything about the theft, you're asked to call Altona Police Service. The investigation is ongoing. Carmen Dufferin's Communities in Bloom luncheon on July 30th provided an update on the ongoing rejuvenation project for Ryle Park, set to improve accessibility and repair unsafe, uneven ground. Committee member Deb Penner described what plans are in the works for Phase 1 in the downtown space.
3: Phase 1, we would like to see some landscaping of the ground to even out the area. There's big divots where trees were taken out, and so those need to be leveled off for safety. The existing slope will not be compromised. A local business contractor has been pursued to do this work, as well as planting grass.
2: The Carmen Area Foundation provided a grant of $5,695.

0: thinking job as well. Yeah, I think it's kind of cool to like show your like attributes each side of those, and of course women are totally capable of doing this.
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3: Volleyball star Linnea Roberts was recently part of Team Manitoba, and she says getting to spend time with her teammates who are passionate and talented like she is really inspired her, and she plans on taking that into that new season, which is her senior season for her high school club.
4: Yeah, I got to meet a lot of new players, and I got really close with some of the teammates, and hearing some of their experiences throughout their whole career and what they've all gone through. It's just, at the end of the day, we're all here to play volleyball, but it is more than that too. Yeah, I got a lot of more friendships from that.
3: More with Linnea Roberts on PeminaValleyOnline.com. In the WNBA, Toronto is in Atlanta, while in Major League Baseball, the Toronto Blue Jays start a new series against the Boston Red Sox at home at Rogers Center. I'm Dave Anthony.
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1: Increasing cloudiness with a high of 25 degrees. With a humidex, it'll feel like 29, a UV index of 7 or high. Tonight, mainly cloudy, then clearing up before morning, a low of 13. Tuesday, mainly sunny with a high of 24. Sunny skies on Wednesday with a high of 25. And sunshine continuing Thursday with a high of 24. Currently across the region, it's 21 degrees, a slight breeze out of the northwest, and relative humidity at 49%. Planning your day? Get the latest local forecast with CDK Electric on the Pembina Valley Online app.
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0: John Mayer, Phone Keys Wallet. Hey, I'm Sharon Church. Well, if the latest predictions are right, the prairies could be in for a much milder winter. A strong El Nino is expected to peak in December, with temperatures running 2 to 3 degrees above normal through December, January, and February. And it may not just be mild. Snowfall is also expected to be below normal across Western Canada. But does milder mean longer? I feel like that's what we had this year. Okay, what would you rather have? A short but extremely cold winter, or a long, drawn-out, mild one? I would take a short blast of killer cold any day.
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13: Increasing cloudiness with a high of 25 degrees. With a humidex, it'll feel like 29. A UV index of 7 or high. Tonight, mainly cloudy, then clearing up before morning, a low of 13. Tuesday, mainly sunny with a high of 24. Sunny skies on Wednesday with a high of 25. And sunshine continuing Thursday with a high of 24. Currently across the region, it's 21 degrees. A slight breeze out of the northwest and relative humidity at 49%. Planning your day? Get the latest local forecast with CDK Electric on the Pembina Valley online app.
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1: Dean Brody, drink around. I'm Sharon Church. Jason Aldean up ahead, but first, here's Tennille Towns. Sunshine's free.

0: Did you see a movie over the weekend? Hey, I'm Sharon Church. Spider-Man, Brand New Day, number one, of course, $145 million in ticket sales. Universal's epic The Odyssey is in second place, earning $31.5 million. I kind of want to see it, although I hear it's a little gory. We'll see. And the new romantic comedy, One Night Only, opened in third place with $5.7 million in revenue. Now, this weekend's new releases include the sci-fi mystery, The End of Oak Street with Anne Hathaway. The trailers look good. A little scary, though. I may have to wait until it comes out on streaming services and watch it with the lights on and maybe with my hands over my eyes. Also, the historical drama, The Brink of War, that's going to be out this weekend. And the animated family movie, Paw Patrol, the dino movie, will be out. Voices in that, Terry Crews, Jennifer Hudson, Bill Nye the Science Guy, and Snoop Dogg. Now, that's very fitting.
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12: Increasing cloudiness with a high of 25 degrees. With a humidex, it'll feel like 29. A UV index of 7 or high. Tonight, mainly cloudy, then clearing up before morning, a low of 13. Tuesday, mainly sunny with a high of 24. Sunny skies on Wednesday with a high of 25. And sunshine continuing Thursday with a high of 24. Currently across the region, it's 21 degrees. A slight breeze out of the northwest and relative humidity at 49%. Planning your day? Get the latest local forecast with CDK Electric on the Pembina Valley Online app.
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0: James Barker Band, Wasting Whiskey. I'm Sharon Church. Stick around. We're going to hear music from Kelsey Kulik, Love Me Like an Outlaw on the way, and Jelly Roll, Heart of Stone, coming up next.
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1: I'm Candace Derpson. A new piece of equipment is helping the Plum Coulee Fire Department prepare for future wildfire situations. The department has received a fire skid unit from Global Medic after applying for one several months ago. Chief Tony Fair says the request came after Plum Coulee firefighters helped support wildfire efforts in northern Manitoba last summer. It says the department wanted to build its wildfire capabilities while being ready to help other communities.
2: Last summer, we sent guys from our district to the north to assist with fire. We are not really equipped for wildland fire, so if we can add some tools to our toolbox and help out our neighbors that are in need, we can also use it locally here.
1: The skid unit includes a 200-gallon water tank and pump system that can be used for initial fire attacks or as a remote water source. Western School Division has received a $100,000 grant to expand the playground at Ecole Discovery Trails. The expansion will give older students more opportunities for outdoor play and recreation. Superintendent Stephen Jaddock says the project is an important step in the school's continued growth.
3: That has recently been announced publicly, and we are happy to be in receipt of those monies and being able to expand the playground at Ecole Discovery Trails so that it will enable the older students to take part in playground area.
1: You can find the full list of summer projects, including plans on making schools safer for everyone, in the article at Pembina Valley Online and the Pembina Valley Online app. And what started as an idea to help people find work has grown into something much bigger. Side Aid creator Miriam Gevorgan says the app is designed to be a one-stop place where people can find help with just about any task while keeping their personal information safe.
4: It can be ride, it can be cook, clean, teach, everything you can post here. There is a lot of categories, and if you can't find your category there, there is one point is other. You just put other and post whatever you need. If you need some shopping but you can't go to shopping, you can post who can do it instead of me.
1: The app also includes an AI feature to help estimate fair pricing for tasks, along with an in-app chat that allows users to communicate without sharing their phone number or address. She says those features were included to make the platform both easy to use and safe. Every day, we're delivering the news of your community to you here on the radio. 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

0: hearing some of their experiences throughout their whole career and what they've all gone through. It's just, at the end of the day, we're all here to play volleyball, but it is more than that too. Yeah, I got more friendships from that.
1: More with Linnea Roberts on PeminaValleyOnline.com. In the WNBA, Toronto is in Atlanta, while in Major League Baseball, the Toronto Blue Jays start a new series against the Boston Red Sox at home at Rogers Center. I'm Dave Anthony.
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3: Mainly cloudy skies continuing this evening, then clearing up overnight with a low of 11. Tuesday, sunshine to start the day, then a mix of sun and cloud with a small chance of showers late in the afternoon with a risk of a thunderstorm, a high of 25. Tuesday night, partly cloudy, small chance of showers early in the evening, risk of a thunderstorm, clearing up before morning and a low of 12. Wednesday, mix of sun and cloud with a high of 25. Sunshine returning Thursday, a high of 24. Then clouds moving back in on Friday, a high of 24 degrees. Local weather you can trust. Find today's forecast on the CDK Electric weather page on the Pembina Valley Online app.
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0: Stella Lefty, Boston. Hey, I'm Sharon Church. I just got back from vacation. It kind of feels like I missed a big chunk of August, though, around here. And I like to make the most of August because August is my birthday month. Now, your birthday month is when you get to cash in all of the birthday offers you get for signing up to be part of those really annoying email lists businesses and restaurants have. I'm currently sitting at nearly 11,000 emails. But it'll all be worth it when I get to enjoy my free birthday nachos.
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10: Mainly cloudy skies continuing this evening, then clearing up overnight with a low of 11. Tuesday, sunshine to start the day, then a mix of sun and cloud with a small chance of showers late in the afternoon with a risk of a thunderstorm. A high of 25. Tuesday night, partly cloudy, small chance of showers early in the evening, risk of a thunderstorm, clearing up before morning and a low of 12. Wednesday, mix of sun and cloud with a high of 25. Sunshine returning Thursday, a high of 24. Then clouds moving back in on Friday, a high of 24 degrees. Local weather you can trust. Find today's forecast on the CDK Electric weather page on the Pembina Valley online app.
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0: Does August have Sunday night vibes for you? Hey, I'm Sharon Church. Like the feeling you get when you know Monday is looming, so you can't fully enjoy your Sunday evening? It seems like August is kind of a downer for many people because it signals that summer will be ending, and then it's back to school, back to work, back to reality of scrambling and scheduling. I do think we have about 2 weeks, though, before those feelings really start to set in. But thinking about all the great things fall has to offer can really lift your spirits. Things like pumpkin spice, cute sweaters, and being one step closer to the best holidays: Thanksgiving, Halloween, and Christmas.
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12: Mainly cloudy skies continuing this evening, then clearing up overnight with a low of 11. Tuesday, sunshine to start the day, then a mix of sun and cloud with a small chance of showers late in the afternoon with a risk of a thunderstorm. A high of 25. Tuesday night, partly cloudy, small chance of showers early in the evening, risk of a thunderstorm. Clearing up before morning and a low of 12. Wednesday, mix of sun and cloud with a high of 25. Sunshine returning Thursday, a high of 24. Then clouds moving back in on Friday, a high of 24 degrees. Local weather you can trust. Find today's forecast on the CDK Electric weather page on the Pembina Valley online app.
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0: Nicholson shaking in them boots. I'm Sharon Church. Are you kicking that little birdie out of the nest this fall? Maybe they're getting their own place, or it's college dorm life for the next few years. Either way, they're gonna need their own set of supplies. Bedding, towels, dishes, those plastic drawers for extra storage, command strips, a power bar. Oh, and don't forget their very own cleaning supplies. You never know. They might actually use them. So if you think five-star binders are expensive, just wait until you're buying your kid a microwave.
1: Prairie farmers are being encouraged to monitor and use insect maps. Provincial sites and the Prairie Pest Monitoring Network post historical maps to identify potential hotspots. The 2025 pea leaf weevil maps showed significant concern for the south central and western parts of Manitoba. Into the eastern and northwest area of Saskatchewan, with smaller areas in central Alberta. Insect specialist Dr. James Tanzi says producers may want to consider seed treatments in areas where local populations indicate elevated risk. He notes as well, producers are being advised to watch for sweet clover weevil feeding in field pea crops. In some cases, they've actually been doing more damage than the pea leaf weevil. For Golden West, I'm Glendalee Allen Vossler.
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2: I'm Candace Dirksen. The Plum Coulee Fire Department has a new tool to help respond to grass fires and remote emergencies. The department recently received a fire skid unit through Global Medic's Wildfire Support Program, which provided equipment to 32 Manitoba fire departments this year. Fire Chief Tony Fair says the unit will help the department respond faster when access is a challenge.
3: If we have grass or even a remote fire, this gives us an opportunity for a quick response of 200 gallons of water and a pump.
2: The skid unit can be mounted on the department's recently purchased one-ton truck, giving firefighters a portable water supply for hard-to-reach areas. Western School Division is making student safety a major priority this summer. New building access systems with cameras are being installed at every school and the MCI Tech Center. Systems allow staff to see and screen visitors before they enter the building. Superintendent Stephen Jaddick says the upgrade will help keep students and staff safe.
4: And then, of course, everyone's getting the doorbell, front door camera, so that certainly is a safety feature, and we want to make sure that we're in line with all of those to make sure that our students and staff are safe during school day.
2: And Lisa Lehman is well known for her work with Carmen Wellness Connections. And now that work has her taking on the role of executive director. Alongside new program director Nat Smurl, Lehman will be part of a new shared leadership model. She recalled the start of the organization.
5: What we found in the year and a half that we were open with our first two roles and initial staff is that the complexity of the needs of the people that are walking in the door, for one thing, was greater than what we had anticipated. And so realizing that we needed more skilled people who had experience working with people with complex lives, crisis situations.
2: You can read more of Lehman's interview in the full feature at Pembina Valley Online or the Pembina Valley Online app.
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6: Volleyball star Linnea Roberts was recently part of Team Manitoba, and she says getting to spend time with her teammates who are passionate and talented like she is really inspired her, and she plans on taking that into that new season, which is her senior season for her high school club.
7: Yeah, I got to meet a lot of new players, and I got really close with some of the teammates and hearing some of their experiences throughout their whole career and what they've all gone through. It's just, at the end of the day, we're all here to play volleyball, but it is more than that, too. Yeah, I got a lot of more friendships from that.
6: More with Linnea Roberts on PeminaValleyOnline.com. In the WNBA, Toronto is in Atlanta, while in Major League Baseball, the Toronto Blue Jays start a new series against the Boston Red Sox at home at Rogers Center. I'm Dave Anthony.
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0: Taylor Swift, I knew it. I knew you. I'm Sharon Church, and it's now time for your sort of sports report. Apparently, football's been going on. I had no idea, but we're past the halfway point of the CFL season. Winners over the weekend include the Riders, Argonauts, Lions, and Alouettes. We're in week 11. Wow. How did that happen? It starts with BC in Calgary Thursday night. On Friday, the Red Blacks visit Winnipeg. Saturday afternoon, the Argos play the Elks. And the Saturday night game features the Riders in Hamilton. Montreal has this weekend off.
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12: Mainly cloudy skies continuing this evening, then clearing up overnight with a low of 11. Tuesday, sunshine to start the day, then a mix of sun and cloud with a small chance of showers late in the afternoon with a risk of a thunderstorm. A high of 25. Tuesday night, partly cloudy, small chance of showers early in the evening, risk of a thunderstorm, clearing up before morning and a low of 12. Wednesday, mix of sun and cloud with a high of 25. Sunshine returning Thursday, a high of 24. Then clouds moving back in on Friday, a high of 24 degrees. Local weather you can trust. Find today's forecast on the CDK Electric weather page on the Pembina Valley online app.

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1: Look at you looking at me, looking at my tattoo through my shirt. With a vodka soda walking over, tan in a mini skirt.

Dean Brody, James Barker Band, Your Mama Would Hate Me. I'm Sharon Church. You know what I hate? Back to school shopping. Gonna do it early this year, though. I hope. We'll chat more on that after John Morgan and Jason Aldean. But first, Owen Wrigling.

0: Back to school shopping. Is this something you enjoy doing? Back in the day, yes. New clothes, that was my favorite part. Now it's a lot of work. New clothes, new shoes, new supplies for three kids. It adds up. How are you planning on saving when it comes to back to school? I'm bound and determined to go early. We're usually the ones fighting through the crowds at the end of August, having to hit up three different stores to find the right notebooks and glue sticks. Not this year, though. Oh, no, I'm getting her done. Now, this is how I've been saving money for the past couple of years, though. You know when the list says that your kids need 12 erasers and 50 pencils? No, they do not. You get three erasers. 50 pencils? Really? 50? Here's 20. You need more? I'll gladly buy you more. You know what? They've never needed more.
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10: Mainly cloudy skies continuing this evening, then clearing up overnight with a low of 11. Tuesday, sunshine to start the day, then a mix of sun and cloud with a small chance of showers late in the afternoon with a risk of a thunderstorm, a high of 25. Tuesday night, partly cloudy, small chance of showers early in the evening, risk of a thunderstorm, clearing up before morning and a low of 12. Wednesday, mix of sun and cloud with a high of 25. Sunshine returning Thursday, a high of 24. Then clouds moving back in on Friday, a high of 24 degrees. Local weather you can trust. Find today's forecast on the CDK Electric weather page on the Pembina Valley Online app.
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0: Bobby Wills, Won't You Be Mine? I'm Sharon Church. If the latest predictions are right, apparently the prairies could be in for a much milder winter. A strong El Nino is expected to peak in December, with temperatures running 2 to 3 degrees above normal through December, January, and February. And it might not just be mild. Our snow is also expected to be below normal across Western Canada this winter. But does milder mean longer? I feel like that's what we had this year. Would you rather have a short but extremely cold winter or a long, drawn out mild one? I would gladly take a short blast of killer cold any day.
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1: I'm Candace Dirksen. Altona police are asking for the public's help locating a stolen vehicle. Police say they received a call from a local business on Thursday, reporting that a truck had been stolen from its parking lot overnight. The vehicle is described as a white Ford F-150 with Manitoba license plate CJT320. It also has the logo Elmer's Manufacturing on it. You can view a photo of the truck in the article at Pembina Valley Online and your Pembina Valley Online app. Anyone who's seen the vehicle or has information related to the theft is asked to contact the Altona Police Service. The matter remains under investigation. Carmen Dufferin's Communities in Bloom luncheon on July 30th provided an update on the ongoing rejuvenation project for Ryle Park, set to improve accessibility and repair unsafe, uneven ground. Committee member Deb Penner spoke of the history of the park.
2: The site was then purchased by the town of Carmen in 2004, and that's when Ryle Park came to life. Later that year, public washrooms were added, and then came a beautiful bandstand building by our local Clint Rempel.
1: The Carmen Area Foundation provided a grant of $5,695, but additional fundraising has added to that substantially. Taylor Rankin has spent much of her life as the only girl in the room. This week's Her Voice feature highlights the Morden paramedic, volunteer firefighter, and hockey coach, who hopes her presence encourages other women to embrace roles that don't traditionally have many women. She shares her hopes for filling these roles.
3: Hopefully I'm a face for others looking in, especially with the hockey, the female behind the bench, the only female in the fire department sometimes. It's hopefully an encouraging thing for other females to see, especially the young ones that we see out in the community at the community events. To see that it's possible to do these things, not just a big gruff man's job sometimes. So I try and kind of break the stereotype that way a little bit if I can.
1: Rankin said she's always been supported by her teammates and colleagues. To nominate a woman who's made a difference in the community with her leadership, visit Pembina Valley Online and the Pembina Valley Online app. We're gathering all the news of the day and delivering it directly to your inbox. 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
4: Volleyball star Linnea Roberts was recently part of Team Manitoba, and she says getting to spend time with her teammates who are passionate and talented like she is really inspired her, and she plans on taking that into that new season, which is her senior season for her high school club.
5: Yeah, I got to meet a lot of new players, and I got really close with some of the teammates, and hearing some of their experiences throughout their whole career and what they've all gone through. It's just, at the end of the day, we're all here to play volleyball, but it is more than that.

0: High of 25. Sunshine returning Thursday, a high of 24. Then clouds moving back in on Friday, a high of 24 degrees. Local weather you can trust. Find today's forecast on the CDK Electric weather page on the Pembina Valley online app.
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2: Mainly cloudy skies continuing this evening, then clearing up overnight with a low of 11. Tuesday, sunshine to start the day, then a mix of sun and cloud with a small chance of showers late in the afternoon with a risk of a thunderstorm, a high of 25. Tuesday night, partly cloudy, small chance of showers early in the evening, risk of a thunderstorm, clearing up before morning and a low of 12. Wednesday, mix of sun and cloud with a high of 25. Sunshine returning Thursday, a high of 24. Then clouds moving back in on Friday, a high of 24 degrees. Local weather you can trust. Find today's forecast on the CDK Electric weather page on the Pembina Valley Online app.
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4: Mainly cloudy skies continuing this evening, then clearing up overnight with a low of 11. Tuesday, sunshine to start the day, then a mix of sun and cloud with a small chance of showers late in the afternoon with a risk of a thunderstorm. A high of 25. Tuesday night, partly cloudy, small chance of showers early in the evening, risk of a thunderstorm, clearing up before morning and a low of 12. Wednesday, mix of sun and cloud with a high of 25. Sunshine returning Thursday, a high of 24. Then clouds moving back in on Friday, a high of 24 degrees. Local weather you can trust. Find today's forecast on the CDK Electric weather page on the Pembina Valley Online app.
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